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2: Wake up in the morning like P. Diddy. 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I'm gonna hit this city. 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'Cause when I leave for the night, I ain't coming back.

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0: 6.7 is saying thanks to those who have been showing off a Mix license plate frame on their vehicle. The Mix Car Spotters will be out this Saturday, and if we catch sight of one of our plate frames on your car while shopping at Real Canadian Superstore on Walker Road, you could win a $1,000 Superstore gift card.
1: We'll be cruising the parking lot around 10 a.m. looking for the first frame we can spot to present the car owner with that awesome prize.
0: And if you can't make it out this weekend, keep that Mix plate frame on your vehicle. The Mix Car Spotters have more giveaways coming in the future.
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2: What a Tuesday. Cinco de Mayo, Teacher Appreciation Day, the cleanup after the Met Gala. My goodness. Let's get rolling, Tori. Our four questions to wake up the brains. Let's go.
3: All right. Let's do it. Well, it is post-Met Gala Monday, otherwise known as Tuesday. One of my favorite days on air because we get to discuss all the big moments, the big fashions, whether or not Jason Derulo was there to fall down the stairs.
2: Was he there?
3: Not this year.
2: Oh,
3: spoiler
2: shoot.
3: Alert. And as we were discussing, it is a big, it was a big mother-daughter night because, yes, Beyonce brought out our daughter, Blue Ivy. She was there at 14 years old, outdoing some of the adults in the room. But Beyonce and Blue were not the only mother-daughter duo. Beyonce wasn't even the only co-chair to bring out their daughter because Nicole Kidman's date was actually her and Keith Urban's 17-year-old daughter. Now, I didn't know that they had a 17-year-old daughter, and I didn't know that she had such an interesting name, but you can probably expect it would be interesting. I want you to tell me, what is the name of Nicole Kidman's daughter who appeared at the Met Gala with her last night? And hint, her name is a day of the week.
2: Oh, okay.
3: Okay, is she named Monday?
2: Monday's a good name.
3: Is she named Wednesday?
2: Oh, that's a little obvious.
3: Or is she named Sunday?
2: Sunday.
3: Yeah.
2: Those are all good names now.
3: Yeah.
2: But you know what would be amazing is if you had a kid named Monday,
3: mm-hmm.
2: and everybody's like, oh man, here comes Monday.
3: Mm-hmm.
2: Nobody likes Monday. So it's probably Sunday. I'm going to go with Sunday.
3: Sunday?
2: Yeah, that's Sunday.
3: Her name is Sunday Rose.
2: Oh, yeah. Oh, good.
3: Yeah, and listen, she's got a little career of her own. She's actually been in movies. She's even been in the Angry Birds 2 movie.
2: Oh, my.
3: So it's not too long before we don't care about Nicole Kidman at the Met Gala, just Sunday Rose.
2: So you're saying Monday is still on the table?
3: Monday's still on the
2: Monday
3: table.
2: Monday would be a great name, parents, to be. You listen for that one.
3: Yeah.
2: Okay, so let's go to your first question. Being Cinco de Mayo,
3: hey.
2: I like to dive into a little bit of Mexican heritage and watch the historic documentary film, The Three Amigos, starring Steve Martin.
3: Okay.
2: As Lucky Day. What a great character. Also, Martin Short, his buddy, as Ned Niederlander. I forgot how to say his name even. And there's a third Three Amigo, obviously, Tori. There's three of them. So you got Steve Martin. Mm-hmm. You got Martin Short.
3: Right.
2: Your question is, which famous actor makes up the third of the Three Amigos?
3: Mm-hmm.
2: I'll give you some options here for those who weren't around in the 80s for this gem.
3: Right.
2: Was it Danny DeVito?
3: Mm.
2: He'd look good on a horse.
3: Mm-hmm.
2: Niederlander. I forgot how to say his name even. And there's a third Three Amigo, obviously, Tori. There's three of them. So you got Steve Martin.
3: Mm-hmm.
2: You got Martin Short.
3: Right.
2: Your question is, which famous actor makes up the third of the Three Amigos?
3: Mm-hmm.
2: I'll give you some options here for those who weren't around in the 80s for this gem.
3: Right.
2: Was it Danny DeVito?
3: Mm.
2: He'd look good on a horse.
3: Mm-hmm.
2: Was it their buddy Dan Aykroyd?

0: SNL alum.
1: Yeah, that's right. Which of those would be a fitting addition to the Three Amigos?
0: If I'm not mistaken, I think Chevy Chase is in this movie.
1: You think Chevy Chase played Dusty Bottoms?
0: I do.
1: Let's see.
2: I'm Lucky Dave.
3: I'm the Middleman.
2: I'm Dusty Bottoms. And together we're the Three Amigos.
1: Hey, that was him. That was Chevy, wasn't
0: it? Absolutely.
1: That absolutely was.
0: Yeah.
1: Ladies get the points.
0: Very nice.
1: All right, a proud day for your Mexican heritage boyfriend and dog and everybody celebrating Cinco de Mayo today.
0: That's funny that you say that, because for my next question, I would be doing my Mexican friends and Mexican family a disservice by not giving you a Cinco de Mayo-inspired question as well.
1: All right. Is it about the Three Amigos?
0: No. Oh. But like you said, as most should know by now, I am dating a real-life Mexican. Born in Mexico and everything. And wow. I can't tell you what a privilege it is. I think this is one of the most fun types of families to get to be a part of. I am extremely serious about this. I love Naz's families. I love the celebrations. And yeah, it's just fun. So let's hope I don't butcher this question and get disowned.
1: Let's see.
0: I'm going to ask you a question about Mexican cuisine, something I recently had the privilege of being introduced to for my first time over the holidays. Naz's mom made tamales, real authentic tamales with the corn husks and everything. And it was amazing. I loved them, as I know many people do locally. So let me ask you about tamales. Like I said, you got your corn husk. But you also need to have something else specific inside as kind of the base of it. Like, of course, you can add your cheese, your meats, your whatever. But the base of it is something called masa harina.
1: Oh, boy.
0: It is soft. And, yeah, it serves as, like, the base of the tamale. So what is it? Is this masa harina? Is it mashed black beans and kind of like spices?
1: Yeah.
0: Is it a dough made of ground corn? Or is it like a bunch of ground up chickpeas, almost like Mexican hummus?
1: Oh, man.
0: Yeah.
1: Those all sound really good.
0: Oh, it's fantastic.
1: Maybe you just invented something else on your own there. I think the beans is the obvious option, but I think there's something more special about the tamales. So I'm going to go with the doughy corn situation.
0: The ground corn
1: dough.
0: That's
1: the one.
0: Masa harina translates directly to flour dough. That is correct. Yeah.
1: Oh.
0: Yeah. I think there's flour in it as well. Must be. But yeah, the ground corn, there's lime in it to like activate it essentially. And then it cooks while it's being steamed in the corn husk. It is phenomenal.
1: All right.
0: I love it.
1: You know what? Neither one of us will be getting kicked out of the Cinco de Mayo parties today. We're both welcome. That's good.
0: Yay.
1: Final question. I'm going to go to a quote from a different Steve Martin movie as we are celebrating Teacher Appreciation Day.
4: I want to buy 8 hot dogs and 8 hot dog buns to go with them. But no one sells 8 hot dog buns. They only sell 12 hot dog buns. So I end up paying for 4 buns I don't need. So I am removing the superfluous buns.
1: Superfluous buns.
0: Superfluous.
1: Great band name if you're looking for one. Shout out to anybody getting ready for EQAO next week. It is Teacher Appreciation Day. You know, teachers love math, Tori.
0: Oh, gosh.
1: We're doing a little bit of meat math concerning superfluous buns.
0: It's been so long.
1: You know what? I was buying some burgers. You were with me yesterday.
0: I was.
1: Bought some burgers, doing a little barbecue. The thing with burger buns is they usually come in eights.
0: Do they?
1: You know, you got the 4-packs and they're stacked up on each other, so you usually get 8 buns.
0: Okay.
1: But the burgers themselves, if you're buying in larger quantities, you usually get like a pack of 20 in a box.
0: Oh my gosh.
1: So your question, Tori, what is the lowest common denominator?
0: Oh gosh.
1: We're talking 8 buns.
0: 8.
1: We're talking 20 patties. 16. What is the lowest common denominator between 8 and 20? No superfluous buns. How many do I need to make? A minimum.
0: Wait.
1: This is the question, if you know what a lowest common denominator will be.
0: I got to go back and do my EQAO again. Are you asking me how many bags of buns do you need to cover 20 burgers?
1: I'm asking, what's the minimum number of burgers I need to make so I don't have any leftover buns or patties?
0: 1, 2, 3, 4. I'm so lost with this question. Holy.
1: What is the lowest common denominator?
0: The lowest common denominator.
1: 8 and 20. The number's bigger than 20. I'll tell you that.
0: Oh, gosh.
1: Yeah.
0: Okay. Then it's 30.
1: It's not 30.
0: Oh, I now understand.
5: So, yeah,
0: I just registered the question. I still don't know the answer. But continue. What is it? What's the lowest common denominator?
1: Our math teachers are pulling out their hair right now.
0: Sorry.
1: Lowest common denominator would be 40.
0: 40. Yes. I knew that.
1: It's 40.
0: No.
1: No burgers for you. No tacos for you.
0: No point for me
1: either. No point. Looks like the boys win.

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0: 96.7 is saying thanks to those who have been showing off a Mix license plate frame on their vehicle. The Mix Car Spotters will be out this Saturday, and if we catch sight of one of our plate frames on your car while shopping at Real Canadian Superstore on Walker Road, you could win a $1,000 Superstore gift card.
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0: 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The Mix Car Spotters will be out this Saturday, and if we catch sight of one of our plate frames on your car while shopping at Real Canadian Superstore on Walker Road, you could win a $1,000 Superstore gift card.
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0: 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The Mix Car Spotters will be out this Saturday, and if we catch sight of one of our plate frames on your car while shopping at Real Canadian Superstore on Walker Road, you could win a $1,000 Superstore gift card.
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6: Hey, that signifies, Tori, not only that we love the Partridge Family, mm-hmm. which we do, McHappy Day is here.
7: Hey, happy McHappy Day to all who are happy.
6: And those who need a little more happiness.
7: Exactly.
6: So we're going to bring the smiles as we will head on down. We're going to be at the Tecumseh location.
7: What?
6: No, yes, on Tecumseh Road.
7: There we go. I think we're going to be at the one by Chrysler.
6: Right by Chrysler, yeah. I say the Tecumseh location because it's Tecumseh technically Road. On Tecumseh.
7: Understood.
6: You know what it is.
7: But then the town of Tecumseh has several, so we don't want to get that twisted.
6: That's right.
7: We'll get you all the proper details.
6: We love everything up and down Tecumseh. That's what it basically is.
7: Sure.
6: Or as my GPS calls it, Tecumseh.
7: Tecumseh?
6: Take a left on Tecumseh.
7: Well, I like that.
6: Never understands it. After all these years, she doesn't get it.
7: That's fine.
6: My car is also from like 2014 or something, so... So I'll get Tori, 542. We're going to get to some other fun stuff, including some strange locations people are getting their engagement photos.
7: Locally, yes.
6: Locally.
7: Yes.
6: We have a local couple to shout out. And if you've got a weird place that either you plan to or wish you did get or actually did get your engagement photos.
7: Yeah.
6: Please keep yourself on standby for that conversation.
7: I have a lot of feelings about generic engagement photos.
6: Yeah.
7: And that's no tea, no shade to anybody who has done them. I understand you gotta. But I love a creative photo shoot.
6: Right.
7: Yeah.
6: Instead of like, here's us on a bench.
7: Here's us at Jackson Park. No shade to Jackson Park. No shade.
6: I love Jackson Park.
7: Of course, me too.
6: They have lots of good shady places too. Tori, let's get to the outside situation. We'll get to all that and your local headlines too. What's up out with the weather?
7: It's a little cloudy. It's going to be a little rainy this morning as well. 8 or 46 right now. We'll get up to 14 or 57 today.

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1: Right.
0: 1 to 3 on Sundays, counting down the best songs of the week.
1: Of course, we're doing our Mother's Day hit list this week as well.
0: Oh, that's right. You know what's fun about this Mother's Day hit list?
1: Mm-hmm.
0: Somehow, Tori was in charge of this. Somehow, Phil Collins made

0: makes an appearance. Isn't that
1: every mom's favorite?
0: Is that what we're doing? Mom's favorite songs?
1: It'll make sense when we get there, okay?
0: Will it though?
1: Yes.
0: You know, sometimes you say it'll make sense and then it turns into a hot mess, which is also very fun to listen to. The other reason we're going to be your weekend friends is we're actually going to be giving away $1,000 this weekend.
1: Yeah.
0: We're doing the whole car spotter thing. We'll have a mystery vehicle filled with mystery people. Maybe some clowns.
1: Okay.
0: They're all going to jump out and surprise somebody with a bunch of money at the Superstore on Walker Road on Saturday. Is that accurate?
1: That is correct.
0: Sounds about right.
1: Yeah.
0: All the info is online. Check us out at mix967.ca. It's going to be a good day here, too. Brandy and Monica will get us to 6 a.m.
1: Let's do it.
0: How's that a bad start?
1: I like it.
0: That's always good. Mark Brown is stepping in with some headlines. And we're going to highlight some good local people, including the 13th annual Kids Curing Cancer campaign.
1: Right.
0: Maybe you saw this story. They raised a record-breaking $48,452 in change this week. We'll have more on that coming up. A lot of love for Erie Shores Health Foundation and the Windsor Cancer Center getting a bunch of cash.
1: Very nice.
0: Very cool. Generous people all around.
1: Uh-huh.
0: Tori, hit us with the weather quick before Teddy Swims takes over.
1: Oh, before he swims on in. 8 or 46 is what we're at right now. Our high today is 14 or 57 with likely some showers.
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0: is mine. Mix 96.7, 6 a.m. Feels a little McHappy in here. Doesn't it? A little bit?
1: Does it?
0: A little more McHappy than normal?
1: Uh-huh.
0: Happy McHappy Day, one and all. We'll see you at your local McDonald's. We're already debating a couple of things. The best McDonald's items and how many nuggets Tori could eat in one sitting.
1: Yeah, we are talking about this.
0: I feel like you're overestimating how many.
1: I think so.
0: We'll get to it, but think yourself personally. How many nuggets could you eat at one time? Like, well, not in your mouth at one time, but like in like a, I don't know, 45-minute window?
1: Yeah. Sure. So, I mean, it only takes me like 10 minutes. I'd say a nugget per minute, but I could expand that if I needed to.
0: If we did the nugget per minute challenge, how many minutes could you get?
1: I think like 20 minutes.
0: I think we'll see how that does today. They'll help us out. Top three McDonald's items we'll get to. The official draft will be happening at 8:05 today. That's good. We'll also do a Battle of the Sexes at 6:35 like we do. And let's find out what's making news. Mark Brown in for the morning.
2: With an update from WindsorNewsToday.ca, I'm Scott Kitching. Plans for a Honda electric vehicle plant in Ontario are reportedly being shelved for the time being. A report from Nikkei Asia says the automaker is suspending plans to build the plant because of slow demand in the U.S. Honda had reportedly planned to spend $15 billion on the plant, which was expected to begin operations in 2028. A former Supreme Court justice will be Canada's new Governor General. It was announced yesterday that Louise Arbour will replace Mary Simon as the King's representative in Canada. It's expected she'll be sworn in early June. Over $48,000 was raised this year in the 13th annual Kids Curing Cancer campaign. This year's funds will be split evenly between the Erie Shore Health Foundation and the Windsor Cancer Center. Since its launch in 2013, the campaign has raised over $250,000 for local cancer care. The Toronto Maple Leafs will have the first pick in the next NHL draft. The team won the draft lottery last night and will have the number one overall pick, which is expected to be Penn State phenom Gavin McKenna. On the ice last night, Colorado beat Minnesota 5-2 to take a 2-0 lead in that series. In the PWHL playoffs, Montreal edged Minnesota 1-0 in triple overtime. That series now even at a game apiece. The Pistons won the opener of the NBA Eastern Conference semifinal with a 111-101 win over Cleveland. The Tigers lost 10-3 to Boston, while the Blue Jays fell 4-3 to Tampa Bay. We'll see a mix of sun and cloud today with a high of 14. It'll be cloudy tonight with a low near 3. Partly cloudy tomorrow. Could see some afternoon showers. The high 15. Right now it's 8 degrees. For more on these and other stories, go to WindsorNewsToday.ca.
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1: Why is May 6th, Seis de Mayo, a super special day on the calendar? Well, it does happen to be McHappy Day. We've had that circled for a while, haven't we?
2: Happy McHappy Day to all.
1: Love McHappy Day.
2: It's going to be a special one today, yeah.
1: Got to buy some new socks. I got the socks for sale, right?
2: Oh, right. I forget that's the one time you buy socks.
1: That's the one time of the year.
2: Yeah, the only time Jay gets new socks is on McHappy Day.
1: That's right. I exclusively wear Grimace socks.
2: Yeah.
1: For anybody who knows me, they're always like, that's the guy with the purple socks, right?
2: Yeah.
1: Yeah. You can get all the pairs. They always have other fun little, usually bracelets and stuff. But the main thing is you buy the food, and the food helps out. And it's a wonderful cause, and we will be out right by the Chrysler plant. Is that where
2: we
1: are?
2: Yes, that's where we are going to be, across from the Windsor Assembly plant. So come visit us. Come support Ronald McDonald House Charities across Canada.
1: We're also wondering about this. Tori seems to think that she could pack down a 20-piece.
2: I do.
1: We're talking nuggets here. You're going all in on the nuggets. How many nuggets could you eat in one sitting?
2: Mm-hmm.
1: Because I know in my day, I could definitely do a 20-piece. Like as a teenage young man and, you know, high school, whatever, we need a 20-piece for breakfast, right? But you as an adult woman here, if we put 20 nuggets, if we did the 20-minute challenge,
2: okay,
1: and you did a nugget a minute, do you think you could get through 20 nuggets in a minute?
2: Mm-hmm.
1: Or 20 nuggets in 20 minutes?
2: I really think I can. One nugget a minute feels extremely doable.
1: I think we have to try that later.
2: I think so.
1: I think we should, at least, for sure. So you can be there to witness the Nugget a Minute Challenge. And if need be, we'll make sure we have nurses on hand, Tori.
2: Yeah.
1: National Nurses Day as well.
2: Yes, we're kicking off National Nurses Week, actually. Should be National Nurses Month or Year or Decade. Every decade. Because we love our local nurses.
1: Boy, anytime I was, as you know, in the hospital many times over the last few months or whatever, the nurses are just, they're the best. It's like, how do you do this every single day?
2: I know.
1: They're incredible. So, nurses, we celebrate you guys. Come join us. We'll buy you a nugget.
2: Yeah.
1: Buy you a nurse's nugget today.
2: On us.
1: That's great. Happy McHappy Day. Happy Nurses Day, Tori. We'll get to the Daily Scoop in moments. We should look outside, too. It's going to be a McHappy kind of a morning. A little misty, as you said, on the drive today.
2: Yeah, a little cloudy, a little misty this morning. We could see some straight-up rain pretty soon. It's 9:47. What? 9:47, yep, but we'll be getting up to 14 or 57. Want to make sure that was accurate. As for our roads, we don't have any accidents to tell you about. Things are pretty okay. A reminder that Front Road North in Amherstburg is still closed between Thrasher Drive and North Side Row. That's supposed to end later on today, but for one day only. Keep that in mind.
1: You just love saying Thrasher Drive.
2: Thrasher Drive. I know. I didn't even know that was a thing. If you see anything else on Thrasher Drive or otherwise, call our newsroom at 519-258-3434.
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1: Let's roll. Happy Wednesday. Mick, happy Wednesday, as it were. Tori, we're going to have some fun with our friends at McDonald's. I got at least one McDonald's-themed question in Battle of the Sexes coming up.
2: Smart.
1: It's going to be good.
2: Okay.
1: And we're going to do some, we get New Music Friday a lot of times. We seem to have something like a movie trailer Wednesday going on here.
2: Something like that, yeah. Should we talk first about the docuseries coming to Netflix that I am quite pumped about? You were quite pumped about when I told you the news, too.
1: Sure.
2: Because we have found out that there is going to be a Kylie Minogue Netflix docuseries coming sometime very soon.
3: I hate being boxed in.
4: When you started out, did you mean to be an actress or a singer?
3: I became frustrated.
4: The singing budgie.
5: Singing budgie.
6: Awful, mechanistic.
5: Terrible.
7: How are you feeling?
3: I can't actually speak just yet. I felt removed from my body. I was so scared of what was ahead of me. Don't be
1: frightened. All right, there we are. Kylie.
2: Kylie Minogue. I didn't know that there was like all this this drama within her life. I thought she was just like, you know, here for a good time. But regardless, it is coming to Netflix on May 20th, and I will be watching it.
1: Is it just a one-part thing, or is it one of these?
2: No, it's a docuseries, so it's probably like three parts.
1: Oh, that seems like too much. Seems like too much.
2: Okay.
1: Who's got the time?
2: Lots of people.
1: We appreciate you, Kylie, though. May 20th, Tori will be there. That's great.
2: Yeah.
1: You know what? This will be good, too. There's a new trailer for this upcoming movie, and it's just called Tony.
2: Yes.
1: And I had to look into it, because you think of all the famous Tonys out there, right?
2: Sure.
1: Who is this one going to be about?
2: Tony Soprano. I'm just kidding.
1: Whoa.
2: It's going to be about Anthony Bourdain.
8: Let me teach you this. This is how you open an oyster.
9: I ate these in France when I was a kid. I said they taste like the future.
10: We're going to start with this is special.
11: Every Friday, something fancy but not pretentious. Something sexy, you know? Something only you can do. I was
1: lost. Oh, that looks pretty good.
2: Yeah, it's interesting. So the guy who is starring as Anthony Bourdain, his name is Dominic Sessa. If you know him at all, he's known for The Holdovers. He's a great actor. But I don't think he looks that much like Anthony Bourdain.
1: Oh, I was thinking the opposite. I don't think he does
2: because he has such a distinct face. And so does Anthony Bourdain, but that's not the same distinct face.
1: Well, you can't find someone exactly. He's got the hair, you know?
2: Okay.
1: You got an old...
2: A young Anthony Bourdain, I guess, yeah.
1: He does look like a young Anthony Bourdain.
2: Mm-hmm.
1: And who was the older dude in that clip there? His name is escaping me.
2: Oh, yeah?
1: Yeah. Did you see who that was? No?
2: No, I didn't. Tony Cast.
1: Yeah. I'm just trying to think. Oh, Antonio Banderas.
2: Banderas.
1: There's an old Antonio Banderas there.
2: Oh, my gosh.
1: Like, who is the older
2: That's
1: dude?
2: That's so funny. Stavros is in this
1: yes.
2: as well? Oh, let's... Okay, all right.
1: See, to me, he's Zorro.
2: Okay, yeah.
1: So that's our differences
2: Antonio,
1: there.
2: Antonio, he's Puss in Boots.
1: All right. He's also Puss in Boots. So that's pretty good. We have something else coming, too. Next hour, we'll check in with something that a theater chain is doing to try to enhance the live experience, I guess.
2: Yeah, yeah.
1: Trying to get people out back in the seats again. We'll get to more on that. And yes, some Mick Happy Day trivia coming your way in Battle of the Sexes. I think you'll do okay with this one today. It'll be
2: okay.
1: Good. 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Right now it is 9 or 48 on the mix.
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0: 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You'll want to check out our Facebook, Instagram pages later. Tori, we've got permission from a local upcoming couple, bride and groom.
1: Yes.
0: Who just got engaged. Do you want to say where they took their engagement photos?
1: They took it at a very brilliant place. They had a big old photo shoot at Costco.
0: Oh, Costco on Walker Road.
1: Yes, our local Costco. I guess they're both just huge Costco fans. And so they had their engagement pictures done there.
0: You know, especially on like Free Sample Saturday, don't you just feel the love in the air sometimes?
1: Yes.
0: It really does happen. We're going to share those photos. Costco engagement photos. That's so smart. You know, she's sitting up on a pallet of mac and cheese or whatever. I just can't wait to see him.
1: He's in the cart. It's very cute.
0: It's been good.
1: I know.
0: We'll get that on Facebook in a bit. Right now, we've got, we have a special guest in this morning. We got both of our news team off, our normal news team off, right? So we got Scott Kitching in.
1: Yeah.
0: Scott's here to take us through the headlines.
2: With an update from WindsorNewsToday.ca, I'm Scott Kitching. It's looking more and more like the federal government is planning to ban social media use by children. The Globe and Mail reports Identity Minister Mark Miller told a Commons committee yesterday that action is needed to protect kids under 16 from the impacts of social media use. When asked by a Bloc Québécois MP if the government is considering such a ban, Miller said, quote, "I think we have to act as the federal government. We don't have a choice," unquote. A local center for addiction and mental health treatment is now fully accredited by the Canadian Center for Accreditation. The Brentwood Recovery Home was given the accreditation after an evaluation of its programs, clinical practices, governance, and operational systems. And don't be surprised when an alarm goes off on your phone tomorrow. A routine test of the Alert Ready Emergency Alerting System is set for tomorrow afternoon at 1:55. The system test will broadcast a warning message via television, radio, and compatible wireless devices. The test was originally scheduled to take place across the country today. There's a silver lining to the Maple Leafs season. The Leafs won the draft lottery last night. They'll have the number one pick in the draft. It's expected to be Penn State phenom Gavin McKenna. Colorado beat Minnesota 5-2 last night to take a 2-0 lead in that series. In the PWHL playoffs, Montreal edged Minnesota 1-0 in triple overtime. The Pistons won the opener of the Eastern Conference semifinal with a win over Cleveland. The Tigers fell 10-3 to Boston. The Jays lost 4-3 to Tampa Bay. Mix of sun and cloud today, the high 14. Clouds tonight, low of 3, partly cloudy and showers tomorrow, the high 15. Right now it's 8. 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

0: Battle of the Sexes.
1: Let's go into the McHappiest edition of Battle of the Sexes. I have, yes, a nugget-inspired question for you today, Tori. Happy McHappy Day. Grab those McMuffins, those coffees, those Happy Meals. Do it all. We'll see you down there later today. But for now, we got to get our brains awakened here.
2: Okay.
1: This McDonald's coffee's not going to do it by itself.
2: Okay. All right. So, being that today, on top of being McHappy Day, is also National Nurses Day and also the kickoff of National Nurses Week. According to what I am seeing online, I'm going to give you a medical kind of question. A medical lingo kind of question. And because I binge watched that first season of The Pit.
1: That's right.
2: You know that I am in on the 411. I'm going to need those lab stats. BP is 180 over 10.
1: Oh, no.
2: I actually don't know what that means. My patient might be dead. So I'm like, I'm going to ask you about a common nurse's abbreviation. It is PRN. And it has got to do with drug kind of distribution. And what it's pretty much telling you is how often should this patient be receiving their medication, their prescription. So the abbreviation, again, it's PRN. You see that on someone's chart, Jay.
1: Yeah.
2: What does it mean?
1: What it means.
2: Do you?
1: It means pills right now.
2: Well.
1: Pills right now.
2: That's funny. Does the abbreviation mean that they should be getting their medication before a meal?
1: Oh.
2: Does it mean that they're getting their medication as needed? Or does this mean that they're getting their medication twice daily? PRN. I know there's so many nurses that are like, gosh, we learned this on the first
1: day.
2: They're
1: like, this is so easy.
2: I know.
1: How about we go with before a meal?
2: Before
1: I can't think of what it might stand for. I think pills right now is better. let's go with before the meal.
2: You are failing your nurse's exam.
1: No. Patient just died. Yeah. I gave them the medicine at the wrong time.
2: No, you need to be giving it to them as needed, okay? It stands for the Latin phrase pro re nata, which translates to as needed or as the situation arises or when required. Like,
1: how about that?
2: If you needed something for pain or fever or allergies, something like that, you know?
1: Okay.
2: Laxatives, inhalers, that's all PRN, baby.
1: And don't get those two mixed up. Tori, let's go to your, you know what I take in medicine for them is my nuggets.
2: Hey.
1: It's McHappy Day, baby. Mm-hmm. And you, we're thinking we're going to do the 20-minute nugget challenge. Tori thinks she can eat a 20-piece of nuggets at a rate of one nugget per minute.
2: Yeah.
1: I don't know that that's possible. That might be Joey Chestnut level of consumption, but we're going to have a great time at McDonald's. Enjoy your nuggets and burgers and all of it.
2: Okay.
1: Here is your question, Tori, concerning the aforementioned nuggets.
2: Okay.
1: They come in four shapes. You probably know this. The bell, the boot,
2: the
1: ball, and the bow, or the bow tie, or the bone, it's sometimes called.
2: Oh.
1: The question is, Tori, according to internet experts, according to all the biggest surveys I could find, most people agree that one of those shapes stands above the others. So, Tori, according to the internet,
2: I have a feeling.
1: Do you have a feeling?
2: Like I have my own feelings, but yeah.
1: Well, let's hear it. The bell, the boot, the ball, and the bone, or the bow tie.
2: Bow tie.
1: Which is the consensus, according to the internet, is the best one?
2: See, to me, the answer is the boot, because I like to have the little nub that you bite first, and then you eat the whole thing. So I'm just going to go with what I believe to be the best. I think the boot is the winner. The boot to boot.
1: You speak the truth,
2: yeah.
1: It's got almost like a little handle for dipping.
2: Exactly.
1: So, yeah, people agree. They all taste the same. Sometimes you feel good getting the bell instead, but, I mean, the boot is the correct answer.
2: I love it. Well, how fitting is this going into my next question? Because on top of it being a wonderful, wonderful McHappy Day, today is also International No Diet Day, all right?
1: Oh,
2: we're
1: great.
2: Not doing the dieting today. We are consuming whatever we want to eat, and especially if it is from McDonald's today.
1: Let's go. Portion
2: of your proceeds, helping out Ronald McDonald House, and we love this day. I'm going to talk to you about kind of a fun diet, though, okay? I think it's an interesting one because this diet, it used to be really big. I remember it. I don't really know anybody that's doing it now, but I remember this was a real thing. People really believed that it worked, whether it's true or not. You tell me. There was a diet trend that involved eating a very specific fruit before every meal because it supposedly burned fat faster. So if you had this fruit before you ate, you had it RPN, PRN, whatever, it burned fat. So my question is, what fruit is that? And I'll give you multiple choices.
1: Sure, yeah, I don't remember this one.
2: Was it the blueberry trend?
1: Oh.
2: Was it the grapefruit trend? Or was it the pineapple trend?
1: Oh, those all sound good.
2: It was a big thing.
1: And I bet they've all had their own trends in their respective ways.
2: It was a big thing in like the 30s, and then it had a resurgence, I don't know, probably like 30 years ago, maybe,
1: you know,
2: 20
1: what?
2: Years ago.
1: I'm going to picture, because we're all kind of dumb people in our minds here. I think you picture a grapefruit, and it's so acidic. Mm. You think maybe it's like breaking up fat cells or something. So I'm going to go with the grapefruit diet.
2: The grapefruit diet?
1: Yes.
2: Is incredibly accurate. Yes.
1: Oh, yes. All right.
2: It was also known as the Hollywood diet and the 18-day diet, which was like a short-term fat diet trend that really popped off in the 30s. And then, yeah, it came back around like 30 years ago. But the grapefruit trend, the grapefruit diet, that is correct.
1: All right.
2: Shout out to them grapefruits today. Just consume them because you want to, not because you think they make you burn
1: fat. Right. Okay? That's right. Just enjoy the grapefruit
2: if
1: for
2: you
1: what
2: want
1: it is.
2: To, but happy McHappy Day.
1: Tori, you can get a point and get a win if you get this one right. How about a little literary history here?
2: Let's do it.
1: It was 86 years ago, 1940. John Steinbeck won the Pulitzer Prize for The Grapes of Wrath.
2: Hey.
1: Have you ever read that one?
2: Speaking of fruit.
1: Exactly. Exactly. It was all actually about grapefruit, finally. It was about the grapefruit diet.
2: Love it.
1: Him and his family during the Great Depression. All they could afford was grapefruits. Don't check up on that. Tori, we're going to give you a little question. I'm going to call this Grapes of Math.
2: Oh, my God.
1: That's right.
2: Meat math yesterday, fruit math today.
1: That's right.
2: Wow.
1: The Grapes of Math. Here it is. Trust, you'll like this one. I like to pair my nuggets with a nice Chardonnay.
2: Okay.
1: So here's your question. You got a bottle of wine, Tori.
2: Okay.
1: How many grapes will you need to make a regular, like, 750 mil, your standard bottle of wine? And I'll give you like a range here, like in the hundreds. Do you need, like, would 100 or 200 grapes be enough?
2: Okay.
1: Would it be more like 400 or 500, or do you need to go more like 600, 700, 800?
2: Wow.
1: How many grapes of math will I need?
2: How many grapes sacrifice themselves?
1: That's right, per
2: to
1: bottle
2: our wine per bottle. I'm gonna say that it's in the 400 to 500 grape range.
1: 400
2: per
1: to
2: bottle.
1: 500. That is a depression level kind of a bottle. No.
0: I don't think so.
1: That's not going to be grapey enough, Tori.
2: Not whiny enough?
1: Not whiny enough.
2: No.
1: No, you need between 600 and 800 grapes.
2: Wow.
1: To be able to get a bottle.
2: So many grapes going to grape use.
1: Yeah, what a grape cause.
2: 1 point each, Jay. We tied.
1: We tied. We could have done better, but I guess we could have done worse. Happy McHappy Day. We'll try harder tomorrow.
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0: Mixed Mornings with Jay and Tori.
1: Let's go. Good news all around. It's Make Happy Day, so we got extra smiles, extra reason to stop in McDonald's, grab your coffee. Do the nugget challenge with Tori if you choose this afternoon. 20 yeah. nuggets. I don't know if you can eat 20 nuggets.
2: I really think that if I do this right, I can do it.
1: If you put your mind to it,
2: yeah.
1: you might be able to accomplish that dream.
2: Yeah.
1: Are you sweet and sour sauce all the way? Or
2: I like barbecue.
1: Barbecue.
2: I'm a barbecue girlie.
1: I like it.
2: Yeah,
1: I like it.
2: I'm open to anything.
1: She's a woman of taste.
2: I have 20, so I get to pick.
1: That's right. You know what I might try today? I've never tried. I always see the pictures of it. What are your thoughts on the chicken Big Mac?
2: Chicken Big Mac?
1: I love the regular Big Mac so much.
2: Yeah.
1: Maybe today's the day. Maybe try something adventurous today.
2: Okay.
1: We'll check it out. We'll be at McDonald's on Tecumseh Road. Find us there. Also, I want to shout out the 13th annual Kids Curing Cancer campaign. This will be in our news. They raised an astonishing, Tori, record-breaking $48,000 plus for local care. It'll be split between Erie Shores Health Foundation and Windsor Cancer Center. So just amazing work for everybody involved there. That's a nice way to start up the good news.
3: Battle of the Sexes.
1: And Ooh. Battle of the Sexes, which we just did.
2: Already a little done.
1: Let's do some more good news.
4: Tell me something good.
1: Now, I wonder how many people listening did the engagement photo thing.
2: Oh, yeah?
1: I wonder how many people got a photographer, maybe a friend of yours, maybe a professional.
2: Listen, Jay, I don't know do you have engagement photos of you and Jess?
1: We have a photo that was taken of us in a, was there a Robin's Donuts in Ontario? It's like a chain in the prairies called Robin's Donuts.
2: It was one photo. Okay.
1: That we like went down and got a picture there, but.
2: Engagement photos are everything, and tell me something good, I don't want to be negative, but I got really sick of seeing the same half-kissing, here's my ring. Engagement photo shoot series. So we really have to shout out this local couple, Mitch and Bianca. That is the couple. And we're going to shout out their photographers, K-Brook Wedding Photography and Videography, who were open to going to do this engagement shoot at our local Costco.
1: Hey!
2: The photos are amazing. They're up on our Facebook page now. Thanks to everybody for letting us share them. But yeah, Mitch and Bianca, I guess they're just big fans of Costco. They took photos with him in the cart, them in the toilet paper aisle, them in front of the carts, them at the food court area.
1: Even the toilet paper aisle got in there.
2: Even the toilet paper. She's wearing a Costco name tag that says Mrs. and his says Mr. They're fantastic. Go look at our Facebook and Instagram pages. I love this couple. I hope Costco gives them some kind of sample thing at their wedding.
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0: 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What is that today? All day today?
1: That is today.
0: That makes me make happy. Very make happy.
1: A little too make happy.
0: A little bit, really. You think about it, you know, it's nice when you get to go and get some of your stuff you like, and you also get to help out kids. Mm-hmm. It's a good vibe all around. So we'll see you out at a local McDonald's, Tecumseh, close to where our assembly plant friends are working.
1: Absolutely.
0: We'll see you guys out there this morning. And we'll have more, including, yes, I think, is this the first time we've ever done a McHappy Day draft? With the Leafs winning the draft last night.
1: Right.
0: I feel like drafts are on our minds.
1: I don't know. I'm starting to wonder if we have done this before, but regardless, I'm excited to do it today.
0: It's going
1: to
0: happen.
1: Yeah.
0: We'll do that this morning right here. We've also got to look at these headlines with Scott.
2: With an update from WindsorNewsToday.ca, I'm Scott Kitching. Ontario is lowering the screening age for colorectal cancer. Cancer Care Ontario has published new guidelines showing the screening age in the province is going from 50 down to 45. The change takes effect on July 1st. It was made because of a noticeable increase in younger people diagnosed with the disease. Meantime, a local fundraising campaign for cancer care raised almost $50,000 this year. Just over $48,000 was raised in the 13th annual Kids Curing Cancer campaign. This year's funds will be split evenly between the Erie Shore Health Foundation and the Windsor Cancer Center. Since its launch in 2013, the campaign has raised over $250,000 for local cancer care. And today is McHappy Day across Canada. The fundraiser for Ronald McDonald House Charities will see proceeds from food and beverage sales today go to help families with sick children stay together. Mix 96.7 morning show hosts Jay and Tori will be meeting and greeting customers at the McDonald's at 2780 Tecumseh Road East. The Toronto Maple Leafs won the NHL draft lottery last night. They'll have the number one pick in the draft. It's expected to be Penn State phenom Gavin McKenna. On the ice last night, Colorado beat Minnesota 5-2 to take a 2-0 lead in that series. In the PWHL playoffs, Montreal edged Minnesota 1-0 in triple overtime. That series now even at 1. The Pistons won the opener of the NBA's Eastern Conference semifinal with a win over Cleveland. The Tigers lost 10-3 to Boston, while the Blue Jays fell 4-3 to Tampa Bay. Mix of sun and cloud today with a high of 14. Cloudy tonight, low of 3. Partly cloudy tomorrow, could see showers, the high 15. Right now it's 9. 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
1: You know who's not very McHappy today, Tori, is the family we're about to meet in this video. I feel especially bad for the guy, because somehow it's going to be all his fault here, right?
2: Is it?
1: But his girlfriend is mad at him no matter what.
2: Oh, it's his fault.
1: His mom is mad at him, too. And his mom and his girlfriend are mad at each other.
2: Okay.
1: Do you want to set up what's happening here before we hear
2: do
1: the clip?
2: Do you want me to do it? No, I got it. So there is this video of this car situation in which a mother is very upset at her son's girlfriend for not giving up the front seat for her, his mom, to take the front seat.
3: I'm not sitting in the back seat. You need to get out. You gonna sit in the back seat today? You need to get out. I'm not sitting in the back seat.
4: It's not that deep. Just sit in the back seat.
1: Oh, man.
2: Yeah.
1: Oh, that poor dude.
2: Yeah.
1: I feel so bad for him especially, but the internet is very divided because on the one side, the girlfriend arrived in the front seat and then the mom is like, okay, well, are you going to give me the front seat now? I can't get in the back. I'm not riding in the back. I'm 68 years old here. And the girlfriend's like, no, you can sit in the back. There's lots of leg room.
2: Yeah.
1: And the dude is just like, please don't put me in the middle of this. What am I going to do?
2: Yeah. Between the mom and the girlfriend, who gets to sit in the front seat? See, I think everyone's wrong here, and I think that the back seat is an underrated favorite. I like to sit in the back seat when I get the option. However, I think the girlfriend does get the front seat, and the mom gets in the back.
1: You think so?
2: I think so, if she's already in it. Like, I don't think it's a given, but obviously this is a situation where the girlfriend got to it first. What's that called? Shotgun.
1: She got shotgun, yeah.
2: So she got to it first. If the mom had went up and gotten in the front seat first, I bet the girlfriend would have taken the back seat, no problem. But she's not getting out now because now she's making a point.
1: Well, here's a guess. And
2: I'm taking the girlfriend's
1: side. If she wants to go technically it's my spot. I get this. Sure. But here's the thing. This girl's not having her future in her sights here.
2: No kidding.
1: She definitely doesn't want a long-term relationship with this guy. Otherwise, what a dumb move. You just got on the bad side of this mother-in-law who will never forget this. You're now on her bad list. And she's going to be sitting in the back seat plotting how she's going to ruin your life from now on. That's exactly what she's going to do. But the mother-in-law didn't even get in the back. She was like, okay, bye. And she went and took her own car.
2: Yeah.
1: So, I mean, everybody's...
2: You're not even married yet. What does that have to do with anything?
1: Man, I so think that the girlfriend really messed up here.
2: Do you?
1: She
2: really
1: started
2: don't
1: a fight
2: so.
1: For nothing. She's like 20 years old. She can sit on the roof.
2: How weird would it have been if she's like, you know what? You're right. Let me tuck my tail between my legs and get in the back seat. Like, what? No, I think it's weird.
1: Hey,
2: I think it's weird
1: battles,
2: that the
1: man.
2: Mom insists that she has to sit in the front seat.
1: You listening, Why? Let us know. Do you think the guy made a mistake by kind of like inching his girlfriend back there? Did the girlfriend mess up? Did the mom mess up?
2: Mom messed up.
1: I'm on team. It's Mother's Day in like 4 days. I'm on team mom all the way. You take the girlfriend right to the trash where she belongs. Okay, Tori.
2: We'll hang out.
1: We're going to get to the Daily Scoop. We got a couple of movie trailers, a trailer for something coming to Netflix soon as well.
2: Mm-hmm.
1: And we should look outside. Looks a little rainy out here.
2: It is a little rainy, a bit of a cloudy start to the day as well. It's 8 or 46. We're probably going to see some rain throughout the day today with a high of 14 or 57. As for the roads, we don't have any accidents to tell you about. Things are okay there. But we do have a note that Central Avenue is closed between Ontario Street to Seminole for construction not ending until November. So watch out for that. And if you see something else, call our newsroom at 519-258-3434.
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1: And if you want to start your day on a happy note, find your way over to our Facebook page. We have shared, with their permission, maybe the most fun engagement photos we've seen for a while. Shout out a local couple who took their engagement photos at, yes, the Costco on Walker Road.
2: Absolutely.
1: Yes, they are in the toilet paper aisle. Yes, he is getting pushed in the shopping cart. This is great.
2: I like this couple. I would like to have a drink with them.
1: It sounds like a lot of fun.
2: Yeah.
1: Go have a Coke and a $1.50 hot dog there.
2: Yeah.
1: That's wonderful. We're on Facebook with those smile-inducing photos on this fine McHappy Day. Tori, we're going to talk about something coming to theaters along with something coming to Netflix here.
2: Yes, let's first talk about the Netflix thing. Let's talk about a Kylie Minogue docuseries. It's coming out May 20th, and we've got a trailer.
3: I love this one!
4: I hate being boxed in.
5: When you started out, did you mean to be an actress or a singer?
4: I became frustrated.
5: The singing budgie.
6: Singing budgie.
7: Awful, mechanistic.
6: Terrible.
8: How are you feeling?
4: I can't actually speak just yet. I felt removed from my body. I was so scared of what was ahead of me.
1: Okay, all the drama.
2: Here, I
1: thought it was all smiles behind Can't Get You Out of My Head.
2: I know. It's all la, la, la. Guess it's not. Because, yes, the docuseries is going to be coming to Netflix, a multi-part documentary. I love Kylie Minogue. I'm excited to see this.
1: May 20th, you'll get the chance.
2: Yeah.
1: Now, we've also got something coming to theaters this summer, and I saw the name Tony.
2: Mm-hmm.
1: And you think of all the famous Tonys that it could have been about. And
2: Tony,
1: I was like,
2: Danza.
1: Oh my God. Will I ever see the heck out of a movie called Tony Danza? But it's not about Tony Danza. It's about a different, very famous Tony, Tori.
2: Yeah, Anthony Bourdain.
9: Let me teach you this. This is how you open an ice dam.
10: I ate these in France when I was a kid. I said they taste like the future.
11: We're going to start with this special. Every Friday, something fancy but not pretentious. Something sexy, you know? Something only you can do.
12: I was lost, I've been kept.
13: This is insane.
14: I know.
15: What's this?
16: That's for you.
1: Okay. Looks like a lot of drama there. A different famous Tony. Antonio Banderas is in there.
2: Yeah, he is. He's not Anthony Bourdain.
1: No, he's not.
2: No, it's actually Dominic Sessa. He is known for his work in the movie The Holdovers, which is a great movie. Have you seen The Holdovers?
1: I watch it every Christmas.
2: Do you actually?
1: Yeah.
2: It's only been out for like 2 years.
1: I've watched it for the last two Christmases.
2: Okay, well, anyway, it's that guy. He is in it. And yeah, he's Anthony Bourdain. I don't think that he looks a lot like Anthony Bourdain, but he is supposed to be like a young one, of course, with the hair, the curly hair, and the brooding face. But I don't know. Are you going to see this?
1: Probably not. I don't see the biopics very much. They freak me out.
2: I know. And he would absolutely hate this. Just so it's known.
1: Probably. But the guy who's in it looks like he's doing a good job.
2: Yes,
1: so
2: yeah.
1: That's in theaters in August. And speaking of theaters, you wanted to mention something AMC, the chain of theaters, is going to be doing, trying to get people to enjoy concerts again.
2: I guess so. AMC in the States, I guess they are going to be the first theater chain to start introducing live concerts. So pretty much you can buy a movie ticket that's more expensive. It's like $40 to $75. Depending on who you're trying to see, but you're going to be able to watch live concerts in theater. They're starting off with shows from Bebe Rexha, Paris Hilton, and Maren Morris.
1: So hang on a second. Their big plan to save the movie and concert industry is to charge us $75 to see Paris Hilton in a theater.
2: Well,
1: not even a live concert. We're going to see her concert experience for $75 a ticket.
2: Well, it's not like it's going to be like the Eras Tour movie or Beyonce's Renaissance movie. It's going to be the live show that you can watch in theaters almost as if you were there.
1: Well, then we'd be silly not to go.
2: I mean, I think it's not a terrible idea because of the amount of people who aren't really able to buy concert tickets right now.
1: But for $75, you might, I mean, would if they paid you $75, would you go to see a Paris Hilton show right now? You know, you're the wrong person to
2: I'm
1: ask.
2: The wrong
1: but
2: person.
1: You'd be there. Well, that's kind of fun. Thank you, AMC, for that, that idea. We'll get to more, including, yes, the first ever McHappy Day McDraft. Start thinking of your favorite items. And if you want to see the best engagement photos ever, yes, we're on Facebook with that right now.
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0: 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If you want to see the latest local hotspot for your engagement photos, go to our Facebook page. Like, you're right. You've seen photos at Jackson Park. They're lovely.
1: Sure.
0: You've seen photos by the river.
1: Yep.
0: You know? I don't know that I've ever seen photos that look this lovely in the toilet paper aisle of Costco, but my God, what a photographer.
1: Mitch and Bianca, I think our favorite local couple of the month, the year, who did their wedding, their engagement photos at a Costco. And you know what? Shout out to the photographer who was like, you know what? Sure.
0: Yeah, let's go.
1: K. Brook Photography. Amazing stuff.
0: And not just a Costco. Our Costco.
1: Our Costco, yeah. Yes.
0: They paid him in hot dogs, I understand, as well.
1: I wish.
0: So we're going to get to more with this fun couple, and we'll check in with you if you had any fun locations for your wedding photos. Did you do something out of the box?
1: Yeah.
0: Your engagement photos, the wedding photos. I know my older sister got married, and they have a photo of her in her wedding dress at like an A&W.
1: Oh, cute.
0: They used to go there when they were dating or whatever.
1: I like that.
0: You let us know the odd location for your wedding or engagement photos. We also have got to get to some more McHappy Day stuff. Text us too if you've got your top three McDonald's items.
1: Mm-hmm.
0: And you don't have to do this, but we're going to try to go breakfast, regular, you know, dinner, whatever.
1: Yeah.
0: And maybe even either a beverage or a dessert.
1: Oh, no, I feel like people can just get whatever they want.
0: Or
1: but
0: whatever.
1: Yeah.
0: If you got to go Filet-O-Fish, McChicken, and, you know, double cheeseburger.
1: And that's all good,
0: too. And a blueberry muffin. We're going to do the first ever McHappy Day McDraft.
1: Yeah.
0: Coming up
1: at
0: 8:05.
1: McDraft.
0: It is happening. We also have got to get to the news because there's a lot of local headlines to get caught up on as well. Scott Kitching in with the headlines.
2: With an update from WindsorNewsToday.ca, I'm Scott Kitching. Plans for a Honda electric vehicle plant in Ontario are reportedly being shelved for the time being. A report from Nikkei Asia says the automaker is suspending plans to build the plant because of slow demand in the U.S. Honda had reportedly planned to spend $15 billion on the plant, which was expected to begin operations in 2028. A former Supreme Court justice will be Canada's new Governor General. It was announced yesterday that Louise Arbour will replace Mary Simon as the King's representative in Canada. It's expected she'll be sworn in early June. Over $48,000 was raised this year in the 13th annual Kids Curing Cancer campaign. This year's funds will be split evenly between the Erie Shore Health Foundation and the Windsor Cancer Center. Since its launch in 2013, the campaign has raised over $250,000 for local cancer care. The Toronto Maple Leafs will have the first pick in the next NHL draft. The team won the draft lottery last night and will have the number one overall pick, which is expected to be Penn State phenom Gavin McKenna. On the ice last night, Colorado beat Minnesota 5-2 to take a 2-0 lead in that series. In the PWHL playoffs, Montreal edged Minnesota 1-0 in triple overtime. That series now even at a game apiece. The Pistons won the opener of the NBA Eastern Conference semifinal with a 111-101 win over Cleveland. The Tigers lost 10-3 to Boston, while the Blue Jays fell 4-3 to Tampa Bay. We'll see a mix of sun and cloud today with a high of 14. It'll be cloudy tonight with a low near 3. Partly cloudy tomorrow. Could see some afternoon showers. The high 15. Right now it's 8 degrees. For more on these and other stories, go to WindsorNewsToday.ca.
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0: Let's go to the McHappiest edition of Battle of the Sexes. I have, yes, a nugget-inspired question for you today, Tori. Happy McHappy Day. Grab those McMuffins, those coffees, those Happy Meals. Do it all. We'll see you down there later today. But for now, we got to get our brains awakened here.
1: Okay.
0: This McDonald's coffee's not going to do it by itself.
1: Okay. All right. So, being that today, on top of being McHappy Day, is also National Nurses Day and also the kickoff of National Nurses Week. According to what I am seeing online, I'm going to give you a medical kind of question. A medical lingo kind of question. And because I binge watched that first season of The Pit.
0: That's right.
1: You know that I am in on the 411. I'm going to need those lab stats. BP is 180 over 10.
0: Oh, no.
1: I actually don't know what that means. My patient might be dead. So I'm going to ask you about a common nurse's abbreviation. It is PRN. And it has got to do with drug kind of distribution. And what it's pretty much telling you is how often should this patient be receiving their medication, their prescription. So the abbreviation, again, it's PRN. You see that on someone's chart, Jay.
0: Yeah.
1: What does it mean?
0: What it means.
1: Do you?
0: It means pills right now.
1: Well.
0: Pills right now.
1: That's funny. Does the abbreviation mean that they should be getting their medication before a meal?
0: Oh.
1: Does it mean that they're getting their medication as needed? Or does this mean that they're getting their medication twice daily? PRN. I know there's so many nurses that are like, gosh, we learned this on the first
0: day.
1: They're
0: like, this is so easy.
1: I know.
0: How about we go with before a meal?
1: Before
0: I can't think of what it might stand for. I think pills right now is better. let's go with before the meal.
1: You are failing your nurse's exam.
0: No.
2: I think so,
0: patient just died. Yeah. I gave them the medicine at the wrong time.
1: No, you need to be giving it to them as needed, okay? It stands for the Latin phrase pro re nata, which translates to as needed or as the situation arises or when required. Like,
0: how about that?
1: If you needed something for pain or fever or allergies, something like that, you know?
0: Okay.
1: Laxatives, inhalers, that's all PRN, baby.
0: And don't get those two mixed up. Tori, let's go to your, you know what I'll take in medicine for them is my nuggets.
1: Hey.
0: It's a big happy day, baby. Mm-hmm. And you, we're thinking we're going to do the 20-minute nugget challenge. Tori thinks she can eat a 20-piece of nuggets at a rate of one nugget per minute.
1: Yeah.
0: I don't know that that's possible. That might be Joey Chestnut level of consumption, but we're going to have a great time at McDonald's. Enjoy your nuggets and burgers and all of it.
1: Okay.
0: Here is your question, Tori, concerning the aforementioned nuggets.
1: Okay.
0: They come in four shapes. You probably know this. The bell, the boot,
1: the
0: ball, and the bow, or the bow tie, or the bone, it's sometimes called.
1: Oh.
0: The question is, Tori, according to internet experts, according to all the biggest surveys I could find, most people agree that one of those shapes stands above the others. So, Tori, according to the internet,
1: I have a feeling.
0: Do you have a feeling?
1: Like I have my own feelings, but yeah.
0: Well, let's hear it. The bell, the boot, the ball, and the bone, or the bow tie.
1: Bow tie.
0: Which is the consensus, according to the internet, is the best one?
1: See, to me, the answer is the boot, because I like to have the little nub that you bite first, and then you eat the whole thing. So I'm just going to go with what I believe to be the best. I think the boot is the winner. The boot to boot.
0: You speak the truth, yeah.
1: Yeah.
0: It's got almost like a little handle for dipping.
1: Exactly.
0: So, yeah, people agree. They all taste the same. Sometimes you feel good getting the bell instead, but, I mean, the boot is the correct answer.
1: I love it. Well, how fitting is this going into my next question? Because on top of it being a wonderful, wonderful McHappy Day, today is also International No Diet Day, all right?
0: Oh, great.
1: We're not doing the dieting today. We are consuming whatever we want to eat, and especially if it is from McDonald's today.
0: Let's go.
1: Portion of your proceeds, helping out Ronald McDonald House, and we love this day. I'm going to talk to you about kind of a fun diet, though, okay? I think it's an interesting one because this diet, it used to be really big. I remember it. I don't really know anybody that's doing it now, but I remember this was a real thing. People really believed that it worked, whether it's true or not. You tell me. There was a diet trend that involved eating a very specific fruit before every meal, because it supposedly burned fat faster. So if you had this fruit before you ate, you had it RPN, PRN, whatever. it burned fat. So my question is, what fruit is that? And I'll give you multiple choices.
0: Sure, yeah, fruit. I don't remember this one.
1: Was it the blueberry trend?
0: Oh.
1: Was it the grapefruit trend? Or was it the pineapple trend?
0: Oh, those all sound good.
1: It was a big thing.
0: And I bet they've all had their own trends in their own respective ways.
1: It was a
0: ways.
1: Big thing in like the 30s, and then it had a resurgence, I don't know, probably like 30 years ago, maybe,
0: you know,
1: 20 years ago.
0: I'm going to picture, because we're all kind of dumb people in our minds here. I think you picture a grapefruit and it's so acidic. Mm. You think maybe it's like breaking up fat cells or something. So I'm going to go with the grapefruit diet.
1: The grapefruit diet?
0: Yes.
1: Is incredibly accurate. Yes.
0: Oh, yes.
1: It was also known as the Hollywood diet and the 18-day diet, which was like a short-term fat diet trend that really popped off in the 30s. And then, yeah, it came back around like 30 years ago. But the grapefruit trend, the grapefruit diet, that is correct.
0: All right.
1: Shout out to them grapefruits today. Just consume them because you want to, not because you think they make you burn fat.
0: That's right.
1: Okay?
0: That's right. Just enjoy the grapefruit for what it is.
1: But happy McHappy Day.
0: Tori, you can get a point and get a win if you get this one right. How about a little literary history here?
1: Let's do it.
0: It was 86 years ago, 1940. John Steinbeck won the Pulitzer Prize for The Grapes of Wrath.
1: Hey.
0: Have you ever read that one?
1: Speaking of fruit.
0: Exactly. Exactly. It was all actually about grapefruit, finally. It was about the grapefruit diet.
1: Love it.
0: Him and his family during the Great Depression. All they could afford was grapefruits. Don't check up on that. Tori, we're going to give you a little question. I'm going to call this Grapes of Math.
1: Oh, my gosh.
0: That's right.
1: Meat math yesterday, fruit math today.
0: That's right.
1: Wow.
0: The Grapes of Math. Here it is. Trust, you'll like this one. I like to pair my nuggets with a nice Chardonnay.
1: Okay.
0: So here's your question. You got a bottle of wine, Tori.
1: Okay.
0: How many grapes will you need to make a regular, like, 750 mil, your standard bottle of wine? And I'll give you, like, a range here. Like, in the hundreds, do you need, like, would 100 or 200 grapes be enough?
1: Okay.
0: Would it be more like 400 or 500? Or do you need to go more like 600, 700, 800?
1: Wow.
0: How many grapes of math will I need?
1: How many grapes sacrifice themselves?
0: That's right. Per bottle.
1: Wine per bottle. I'm going to say that it's in the 400 to 500 grape range.
0: 400 to 500. That is a depression level kind of a bottle. No.
2: I don't think so.
0: That's not going to be grapey enough, Tori.
1: Not whiny enough?
0: Not whiny enough. No. You need between 600 and 800 grapes.
1: Wow.
0: To be able to get a bottle.
1: So many grapes going to grape use.
0: What a great cause.
1: 1 point each, Jay. We tied.
0: We could have done better, but I guess we could have done worse. Happy McHappy Day. We'll try harder tomorrow. And look, when you want to have a good time selling your home, that means you're not sitting around waiting and making extra phone calls to find out if the agent lost your number or wondering why your phone isn't ringing and you can get on moving to the next home. 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

0: today.
1: Tory Love is in the air on this fine May 6th morning. We got to shout out our favorite local couple. And also, if you want to share where you got your engagement photos taken, if you got some taken, and maybe if you could choose it, like, where would be the best venue locally to get them done? Because we've seen all the photos at Jackson Park. We've seen all the photos at, you know, the fountain at Caesars Windsor there.
2: Yeah,
1: for sure, right?
2: Sure.
1: A lot of beautiful local places. Riverside, you can't miss.
2: Mm-hmm.
1: But I'll tell you what, I don't think I've seen any in the toilet paper aisle that look quite as stunning as these ones, Tori.
2: Oh, this couple, Bianca and Mitch, who did their engagement photos at our Costco. Yes.
1: That's awesome.
2: The Costco. They had a little food court date. They ate some cake. He's in the cart while she's picking up a box of who knows what, but it's in bulk.
1: Of course it is.
2: They have a beautiful flower section, by the way. It's a great place to get fresh cut flowers.
1: Sure.
2: But yeah, these photos are fantastic. I love this couple. They're wearing Costco wholesale Mr. and Mrs. name tags.
1: Boy, that's fun.
2: Oh, I just realized she put her engagement ring in the carrot cake.
1: That's
2: cute.
1: So brilliant.
2: That's very cute.
1: So, shout out to our Costco couple. Photos are on our Facebook page if you want to see them.
2: And they sell liquor now. They sell alcohol at Costco.
1: Well, there you go.
2: Kirkland wine. I'm not kidding.
1: That's all you need. Yeah. One stop. But here, the best thing too is, what about going to, like we mentioned, going to Colasanti's, but getting a photo with the goats behind you?
2: Their new Finch enclosure, not even a joke, beautiful place to get engagement photos done.
1: See, that would be nice.
2: Yeah.
1: What about you go to Jackson Park, but instead of going to the flowers, you go to like the play structure?
2: That's fun.
1: They got
2: too.
1: Like, you know, you can go to the
2: dog park,
1: the little splash pad there.
2: Yeah,
1: some of that action.
2: I like that. I like a unique engagement photo because again, no shade to everybody getting married nowadays, but it feels like all engagement photos are essentially the same.
1: You know what'd be great?
2: What?
1: What if you make some lucky lady out there the McHappiest lady in the world?
2: Yeah.
1: And come and get engaged at the McDonald's on Tecumseh Road, or right by Chrysler, right?
2: Yeah.
1: Right there.
2: Well, right there.
1: We know love is in the air.
2: Mm-hmm.
1: Perhaps today will be the McHappiest day in the world, Tori.
2: Yeah.
1: And we'll get a McHappy proposal.
2: I'm imagining engagement photos on, like, the assembly line.
1: Oh, that'd be nice, too.
2: I'm sure many couples have met in there.
1: I'm sure there's been love on the assembly plant line. Definitely.
2: More than just cars being made here. Relationships.
1: We make relationships. We make families. Tori, if you have anybody in your life who wants to share those relationship engagement stories or photos, feel free to text us. And we're going to do the first ever McHappy Day draft up in a few as well.
2: Yes.
1: You know where else love is in the air, Tori? We've heard about this with heart-shaped pizza season.
2: Mm-hmm.
1: Antonino's Original Pizza, they are the ticket when it comes to getting that original. You talk about a Windsor pizza,
2: mm-hmm.
1: and you want to have what people are always talking about. 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

0: 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Happy McHappy Day. Oh, look out. Happy smiles all around. What you can do now is if you got a minute to think about this and text it to us, we'd love to hear. We're looking for your top three McDonald's items.
1: We're doing a draft. A McDraft.
0: They said it couldn't be done.
1: Yeah.
0: Some said it shouldn't be done. It will be done in 5 minutes. Yes. We'd like to hear your submissions, though. Think about it. Top three items. Do the French fries make your top three?
1: Yeah.
0: We'll include the sauces, too. You don't have to do those as a separate item.
1: No, yeah.
0: But maybe, is it a McFlurry? Got any Filet-O-Fish fans out here? Show yourselves!
1: Yes.
0: That's an underrated sandwich.
1: I know.
0: The McDonald's draft, it's coming up next. Right now, we have got Scott in with a look at these Wednesday headlines.
2: With an update from WindsorNewsToday.ca, I'm Scott Kitching. It's looking more and more like the federal government is planning to ban social media use by children. The Globe and Mail reports Identity Minister Mark Miller told a Commons committee yesterday that action is needed to protect kids under 16 from the impacts of social media use. When asked by a Bloc Québécois MP if the government is considering such a ban, Miller said, quote, "I think we have to act as the federal government. We don't have a choice," unquote. A local center for addiction and mental health treatment is now fully accredited by the Canadian Center for Accreditation. The Brentwood Recovery Home was given the accreditation after an evaluation of its programs, clinical practices, governance, and operational systems. And don't be surprised when an alarm goes off on your phone tomorrow. A routine test of the Alert Ready Emergency Alerting System is set for tomorrow afternoon at 1:55. The system test will broadcast a warning message via television, radio, and compatible wireless devices. The test was originally scheduled to take place across the country today. There's a silver lining to the Maple Leafs season. The Leafs won the draft lottery last night. They'll have the number one pick in the draft. It's expected to be Penn State phenom Gavin McKenna. Colorado beat Minnesota 5-2 last night to take a 2-0 lead in that series. In the PWHL playoffs, Montreal edged Minnesota 1-0 in triple overtime. The Pistons won the opener of the Eastern Conference semifinal with a win over Cleveland. The Tigers fell 10-3 to Boston. The Jays lost 4-3 to Tampa Bay. Mix the sun and cloud today, the high 14. Clouds tonight, low of 3, partly cloudy and showers tomorrow, the high 15. Right now it's 8. 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
1: I hear there's rumors on the internets that we're going to have a draft. We're not going to have a draft, period.
2: Tori, not since the Toronto Maple Leafs won the NHL entry draft a mere 12 hours ago.
3: Did you say yesterday?
2: Has there been such excitement concerning a draft? Yes, it is the first ever Mix Mornings Mick Draft. It's Mick Happy Day today.
3: Mm-hmm.
2: So we decided we're going to go mano a mano. We've got the listeners involved. You can still text us your choices. We're going to go draft style here and select the best McDonald's items. Nice thing with Mick Happy Day is every item has money going towards the Ronald McDonald House charities.
3: Absolutely.
2: It's not just like two or three things. Anything you want, including the very first selection, Tori. We're going to go to Melanie on the text line, who has selected the immortal French fries.
3: Oh, okay.
2: As long as she can dip them in sweet and sour sauce.
3: Okay.
2: Melanie, that's allowed. Tori, French fries are off the board in the first ever McDraft.
3: Okay.
2: Not a shocker, really.
3: All right. So is it going to go listener, me, you?
2: Let's go you got the second choice.
3: Okay, sure. All right. Well, then, fries off the table. I am going to be taking the 10-piece McNugget. And I'm going to put barbecue sauce with it, yeah.
2: Oh, 10-piece with the BBQ.
3: Yeah, 10-piece is perfect for me. I know I'm going to try and tackle the 20 later on, but... Yeah, 10-piece. That's going to be me.
2: Make that 10-piece times two, please. That's awesome.
3: Yeah.
2: All right, I've been thinking about this all morning because I know, you know, it's like you have your favorite, but then sometimes you want to go somewhere else and try something different off the menu,
3: yeah.
2: Get a little adventurous.
3: Sure.
2: But then you're always thinking about what you didn't order. So for me, I'm going with the gut and I'm sticking with Old Faithful. The Big Mac.
3: The Big Mac?
2: The Big Mac is off the board.
3: All right, we got fries, Big Mac, and nuggets off the table. That's easy.
2: That's a great little combo there.
3: Yeah.
2: Now we're going to do this snake draft style, which means we go backwards, which means I get to make a second pick.
3: Oh.
2: And I want to make sure
3: convenient.
2: I fill out the... I know, right?
3: Mm-hmm.
2: The breakfast has to get some love, too. And I'm going to go with the sausage McGriddle.
3: McGriddle.
2: I'm taking the sausage McGriddle. Whoever thought of the idea of infusing syrup into a bun.
3: Right.
2: Or whatever. I mean, mwah, chef's kiss.
3: Very nice.
2: That's a great second pick, I think.
3: Whew. Okay, well, I'm going to take also a breakfast item for my second pick, but I'm going to make it even simpler. And I'm just picking the straight up McDonald's hash brown.
2: Going hash brown.
3: I'm taking hash browns off the table. I love the hash browns. You know it. Do you know how many hash browns have saved my life? In a...
2: Like a morning after kind of a way?
3: Exactly.
2: Yeah.
3: Hash browns have been there for me at my lowest.
2: Well, so. Melanie took the other potato-based thing off the menu,
3: exactly,
2: so
3: yeah.
2: You're going hash browns.
3: Yep.
2: Let's check in with our friends at Zool Eats.
3: Yeah, they have weighed in on our Instagram polls, and it seems to be that they are going to take the sausage McMuffin.
2: Oh,
3: yes.
2: Hey, we're all loving the sausage here.
3: Yes, yeah. Not the McGriddle like you took, but the McMuffin. So we had our breakfast round there. That was perfect.
2: That's great.
3: So does that mean now we go back to the listener again?
2: One more time for the listeners, their final pick.
3: Yeah. And we did get a lovely message. He is a listener from my own boyfriend, Nazar. And I do already know what his McDonald's menu item is, just because I've been in the car with him. He is asking specifically to include 1 million junior chickens. He loves the junior chicken, but he doesn't get just one. He gets like five.
2: Yeah.
3: And eats them in two bites each, it seems to be. So junior chicken also off the table now, thanks to my lovely boyfriend.
2: Amazing.
3: Yep.
2: It's a good choice. He's a man of taste.
3: Yep.
2: Tori, with your final pick, what are you doing? Where are you going?
3: Well, I have my nuggets. I have my hash brown. I'm going to do my dessert now. And I'm going generic again. I'm getting a vanilla cone.
2: Whoa.
3: A vanilla cone.
2: Nice.
3: Easy, right?
2: I like McDonald's. They make them like comically big too. Sometimes I'll even tell them, make it smaller for my kids.
3: Yeah.
2: And they'll be like, okay. And the giant cone as tall as they are.
3: I know. And it's a fair price. Sometimes on the dollar menu if they're still doing that. But I love me a plain vanilla cone.
2: That's it.
3: Yep.
2: Well, I'm going to go kind of basic as well, or as we'll call it classic, I guess, traditional,
3: mm-hmm.
2: because they got so many great flurry flavors. I need to round mine out with a dessert, too.
3: Yeah.
2: But I'm going simple, too. I'm going straight up hot fudge sundae.
3: Ooh.
2: You know, like the fudge sundae with
3: the
2: little peanut bag there?
3: Oh, I love it.
2: So that's going to do it.
3: Ooh, we do have a text from Angie who gave us three.
2: Let's hear Angie's.
3: Okay, she's doing the McDouble with mac sauce. I liked that.
2: Wow.
3: She's doing the bacon and egg McMuffin. That's good because neither of those are off the table yet. And then she's also throwing in, hello, the iced coffee. McDonald's iced coffee. Some of my favorites. So great picks, Angie. I like it.
2: Angie's a pro.
3: Yeah, anybody
2: she's
3: else?
2: She's thought this out, yeah.
3: Text us your three-part McDonald's draft. I don't know how drafts work. Did I say that right?
2: That's perfect,
3: okay.
2: Yeah. The number we should give out again, in case anybody's not sure, you can save us in your contacts. We're 519-944-2497.
3: Yeah.
2: We'll check out with something new coming to Netflix. A new movie hitting theaters this August. New trailer dropped today. And let's get outside. Traffic, we should probably find out what's happening on the roads here.
3: Yeah, what is going on is that it's looking pretty okay. Let me do the weather as well, because it is a bit of a cloudy start to the day. We might see some showers a little later on. Not too crazy windy like it has been, so I feel like we got to start giving a wind notice when we give the weather as well. It's only like 20 kilometers an hour today. 8 or 46 at the moment, 14 or 57 is what we'll get to. As for the roads, no accidents to tell you about, but a reminder that University Avenue West is still closed from Crawford to Bruce for some construction. And if you see anything else, call our newsroom at 519-258-3434.
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1: Hey, Daily Scoop time, Tori. You know what? You can give a high five to the Leafs fan in your life today. I'm excited to give a high five to my neighbor. Hugest Leafs fan in the city, I think. And the Leafs this year, fun fact, they lost so much this year that they actually won.
2: Aww.
1: They were so bad that they did, in fact, win the draft lottery, which means they get the first overall pick, which means congratulations. Also, condolences to left winger from Penn State, Gavin McKenna, who is expected to be the top overall pick.
2: Nice.
1: This guy's good. Will he make the Leafs better, or will they make him worse? Mm-hmm. That's the only question. Tori, let's get into the actual Daily Scoop, which does feature a couple of new things coming to our screens, right?
2: Yeah, let's start with what's coming to Netflix. Actually, quite soon, on May 20th, we're going to be getting a docuseries all about Kylie Minogue.
3: I hate being boxed in.
4: When you started out, did you mean to be an actress or a singer?
3: I became frustrated.
5: The singing budgie.
6: Singing budgie.
7: Awful, mechanistic.
6: Terrible.
8: How are you feeling?
3: I can't actually speak just yet. I felt removed from my body. I was so scared of what was ahead of me.
1: All right, there we go.
2: Yeah.
1: Kylie coming to Netflix May 20th. Do you know how many episodes that is? I'm just curious.
2: A docuseries is typically three, so I'm going to guess that it's at least three. Maybe it's 50 episodes. Maybe there's seasons.
1: Who knows?
2: If we're lucky.
1: It looks like it'll be at least three, but Kylie, the official trailer's out if you want to see more of the drama. I thought Can't Get You Out of My Head was a pretty happy song. Turns out it's not.
2: Yeah, I love that song. Love her.
1: She's pretty good.
2: Yeah.
1: May 20th, that's arriving. In theaters, though, on the big screen, Tori, there's a movie called Tony that's dropped a trailer, too. Which Tony is this going to be about?
2: This is going to be about Anthony Bourdain.
9: Let me teach you this. This is how you open an ice dam.
10: I ate these in France when I was a kid. I said they taste like the future.
11: We're going to start with this is special. Every Friday, something fancy but not pretentious, something sexy, you know? Something only you can do.
12: I was lost, I've been kept.
13: This is insane.
14: I know.
15: What's this?
16: That's for you.
12: And the world still so.
17: Anybody asks? Not a writer. I work in a kitchen.
18: Sorry, what is your name?
17: Anthony Bourdain.
1: Ooh, boy. Never thought a movie about a chef would like, give you chills like that.
2: Right. I mean, it's Anthony Bourdain. This is coming to theaters in August. We don't know the exact date. And the guy who is starring as Anthony Bourdain, his name is Dominic Sessa. He's been in a few things, but I know him from The Holdovers. The Holdovers?
1: That's it.
2: You'd almost think I spoke for a living. The Holdovers, which is a great movie. I'm sure he'll be great in it. I just don't see the resemblance.
1: He looks kind of like a young Bourdain. He's got the hair. He's got the chin, you know?
2: And that's it. What about
1: that's
2: everything in between the hair
1: between
2: and the chin?
1: Between the hair and the chin, you're 40% there. That movie's out in August. If you want to see new movies this weekend, yes, The Sheep Detectives.
2: I'm going to see it.
1: Are you really?
2: Of course I am.
1: People loving it.
2: Yeah.
1: That hits theaters this weekend. There you are. We are more up to date. Find more at mix967.ca. And yes, it is McHappy Day. We're going to be, I want to get the address right here. I had it right in front of me. But the Tecumseh Road location.
2: Yes.
1: Right in front of like Chrysler.
2: Yes, the
1: you know plant. Where we are?
2: Yes.
1: That's where we're going to be this morning.
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0: Mix 96.7. We are getting some great ideas for things we may have to try at McHappy Day. Who is it? The person? Someone texted us that they add like a tomato slice onto something that doesn't normally have a tomato slice. You know what I'm talking about here?
1: Right. Wait, was it? You know what? You keep talking. I'm going to find it.
0: You find it.
1: Yeah.
0: We're talking about your top three McDonald's items.
1: Yeah.
0: Like, would you be like, Angie, you texted us a terrific order. Do you need to have the hash browns, the fries, maybe one of those chicken wraps, all kinds of new stuff? Are you going traditional, like myself, with the Big Mac? Well, I guess the McGriddle isn't that traditional. It's pretty new.
1: It's been around for a while. I have this answer, by the way.
0: Okay, what is it?
1: We got a listener who said he's getting an Egg McMuffin with a slice of tomatoes in it.
0: How fancy is that?
1: It's really not that fancy, but it feels fancy, right?
0: Egg McMuffin with... I've never even thought
1: just
0: of doing that.
1: Slice of tomato in there.
0: How about that? You do your McDonald's how you want it. And yes, we will be Tecumseh Road later on this morning, actually, for another amazing McHappy Day.
2: With an update from WindsorNewsToday.ca, I'm Scott Kitching. Ontario is lowering the screening age for colorectal cancer. Cancer Care Ontario has published new guidelines showing the screening age in the province is going from 50 down to 45. The change takes effect on July 1st. It was made because of a noticeable increase in younger people diagnosed with the disease. Meantime, a local fundraising campaign for cancer care raised almost $50,000 this year. Just over $48,000 was raised in the 13th annual Kids Curing Cancer campaign. This year's funds will be split evenly between the Erie Shore Health Foundation and the Windsor Cancer Center. Since its launch in 2013, the campaign has raised over $250,000 for local cancer care. And today is McHappy Day across Canada. The fundraiser for Ronald McDonald House Charities will see proceeds from food and beverage sales today go to help families with sick children stay together. Mix 96.7 morning show hosts Jay and Tori will be meeting and greeting customers at the McDonald's at 2780 Tecumseh Road East. The Toronto Maple Leafs won the NHL draft lottery last night. They'll have the number one pick in the draft. It's expected to be Penn State phenom Gavin McKenna. On the ice last night, Colorado beat Minnesota 5-2 to take a 2-0 lead in that series. In the PWHL playoffs, Montreal edged Minnesota 1-0 in triple overtime. That series now even at 1. The Pistons won the opener of the NBA's Eastern Conference semifinal with a win over Cleveland. The Tigers lost 10-3 to Boston, while the Blue Jays fell 4-3 to Tampa Bay. Mix of sun and cloud today with a high of 14. Cloudy tonight, low of 3. Partly cloudy tomorrow, could see showers, the high 15. Right now, it's 9. 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

0: Sexes.
1: Let's go to the McHappiest edition of Battle of the Sexes. I have, yes, a nugget-inspired question for you today, Tori. Happy McHappy Day. Grab those McMuffins, those coffees, those Happy Meals. Do it all. We'll see you down there later today. But for now, we got to get our brains awakened here.
2: Okay.
1: This McDonald's coffee's not going to do it by itself.
2: Okay. All right. So, being that today, on top of being McHappy Day, is also National Nurses Day and also the kickoff of National Nurses Week. According to what I am seeing online, I'm going to give you a medical kind of question. A medical lingo kind of question. And because I binge watched that first season of The Pit.
1: That's right.
2: You know that I am in on the 411. I'm going to need those lab stats. BP is 180 over 10.
1: Oh, no.
2: I actually don't know what that means. My patient might be dead. So I'm going to ask you about a common nurse's abbreviation. It is PRN. And it has got to do with drug kind of distribution. And what it's pretty much telling you is how often should this patient be receiving their medication, their prescription. So the abbreviation, again, it's PRN. You see that on someone's chart, Jay.
1: Yeah.
2: What does it mean?
1: I know what it means.
2: Do you?
1: It means pills right now.
2: Well.
1: Pills right now.
2: That's funny. Does the abbreviation mean that they should be getting their medication before a meal?
1: Oh.
2: Does it mean that they're getting their medication as needed? Or does this mean that they're getting their medication twice daily? PRN. I know there's so many nurses that are like, gosh, we learned this on the first
1: day.
2: They're
1: like, this is so easy.
2: I know.
1: How about we go with before a meal?
2: Before
1: I can't think of what it might stand for. I think pills right now is better. let's go with before the meal.
2: You are failing your nurse's exam.
1: No.
3: Think so,
1: patient just died.
2: Yeah.
1: I gave him the medicine at the wrong time.
2: No, you need to be giving it to them as needed, okay? It stands for the Latin phrase pro re nata, which translates to as needed or as the situation arises or when required. Like,
1: how about that?
2: If you needed something for pain or fever or allergies, something like that, you know?
1: Okay.
2: Laxatives, inhalers, that's all PRN, baby.
1: And don't get those two mixed up. Tori, let's go to your, you know what I'll take in medicine for them is my nuggets.
2: Hey.
1: It's a big happy day, baby.
2: Mm-hmm.
1: And you, we're thinking we're going to do the 20-minute nugget challenge. Tori thinks she can eat a 20-piece of nuggets at a rate of one nugget per minute.
2: Yeah.
1: I don't know that that's possible. That might be Joey Chestnut level of consumption, but we're going to have a great time at McDonald's. Enjoy your nuggets and burgers and all of it.
2: Okay.
1: Here is your question, Tori, concerning the aforementioned nuggets.
2: Okay.
1: They come in four shapes. You probably know this. The bell, the boot,
2: the boot,
1: the ball, and the bow, or the bow tie, or the bone it's sometimes called.
2: Oh.
1: The question is, Tori, according to internet experts, according to all the biggest surveys I could find, most people agree that one of those shapes stands above the others. So, Tori, according to the internet,
2: I have a feeling.
1: Do you have a feeling?
2: Like I have my own feelings, but yeah.
1: Well, let's hear it. The bell, the boot, the ball, and the bone,
2: tie.
1: Or the bow tie.
2: Bow tie.
1: Which is the consensus, according to the internet, is the best one?
2: See, to me, the answer is the boot, because I like to have the little nub that you bite first, and then you eat the whole thing. So I'm just going to go with what I believe to be the best. I think the boot is the winner. The boot to boot.
1: You speak the truth, yeah.
2: Yeah.
1: It's got almost like a little handle for dipping.
2: Exactly.
1: So, yeah, people agree. They all taste the same. Sometimes you feel good getting the bell instead, but, I mean, the boot is the correct answer.
2: I love it. Well, how fitting is this going into my next question? Because on top of it being a wonderful, wonderful McHappy Day, today is also International No Diet Day, all right?
1: Oh, great.
2: We're not doing the dieting today. We are consuming whatever we want to eat, and especially if it is from McDonald's today.
1: Let's go.
2: Portion of your proceeds, helping out Ronald McDonald House, and we love this day. I'm going to talk to you about kind of a fun diet, though, okay? I think it's an interesting one because this diet, it used to be really big. I remember it. I don't really know anybody that's doing it now, but I remember this was a real thing. People really believed that it worked, whether it's true or not. You tell me. There was a diet trend that involved eating a very specific fruit before every meal, because it supposedly burned fat faster. So if you had this fruit before you ate, you had it RPN, PRN, whatever. it burned fat. So my question is, what fruit is that? And I'll give you multiple choices.
1: Sure, yeah, fruit. I don't remember this one.
2: Was it the blueberry trend?
1: Oh.
2: Was it the grapefruit trend? Or was it the pineapple trend?
1: Oh, those all sound good.
2: It was a big thing.
1: And I bet they've all had their own trends in their own respective ways.
2: It was a big
1: ways.
2: Thing in like the 30s, and then it had a resurgence, I don't know, probably like 30 years ago, maybe,
1: you know,
2: 20 years ago.
1: I'm going to picture, because we're all kind of dumb people in our minds here. I think you picture a grapefruit and it's so acidic. Mm. You think maybe it's like breaking up fat cells or something. So I'm going to go with the grapefruit diet.
2: The grapefruit diet?
1: Yes.
2: Is incredibly accurate. Yes.
1: Oh, yes.
2: It was also known as the Hollywood diet and the 18-day diet, which was like a short-term fat diet trend that really popped off in the 30s. And then, yeah, it came back around like 30 years ago. But the grapefruit trend, the grapefruit diet, that is correct.
1: All right.
2: Shout out to them grapefruits today. Just consume them because you want to, not because you think they make you burn
1: fat. That's right.
2: Okay?
1: That's right. Just enjoy the grapefruit for what it is.
2: But a happy McHappy Day.
1: Tori, you can get a point and get a win if you get this one right. How about a little literary history here?
2: Let's do it.
1: It was 86 years ago, 1940. John Steinbeck won the Pulitzer Prize for The Grapes of Wrath.
2: Hey.
1: Have you ever read that one?
2: Speaking of fruit.
1: Exactly. Exactly. It was all actually about grapefruit, finally. It was about the grapefruit diet.
2: Love it.
1: Him and his family during the Great Depression. All they could afford was grapefruits. Don't check up on that. Tori, we're going to give you a little question. I'm going to call this Grapes of Math.
2: Oh, my gosh.
1: That's right.
2: Meat math yesterday, fruit math today.
1: That's right.
2: Wow.
1: The Grapes of Math. Here it is. Trust you'll like this one. I like to pair my nuggets with a nice Chardonnay.
2: Okay.
1: So here's your question. You got a bottle of wine, Tori.
2: Okay.
1: How many grapes will you need to make a regular, like, 750 mil, your standard bottle of wine? And I'll give you, like, a range here. Like, in the hundreds, do you need, like, would 100 or 200 grapes be enough?
2: Okay.
1: Would it be more like 400 or 500? Or do you need to go more like 600, 700, 800?
2: Wow.
1: How many grapes of math will I need?
2: How many grapes sacrifice themselves?
1: That's right. Per bottle.
2: Wine per bottle. I'm going to say that it's in the 400 to 500 grape range.
1: 400 to 500. That is a depression level kind of a bottle. No.
0: I don't think so.
1: That's not going to be grapey enough, Tori.
2: Not whiny enough?
1: Not whiny enough. No. You need between 600 and 800 grapes.
2: Wow.
1: To be able to get a bottle.
2: So many grapes going to grape use.
1: Yeah, what a great cause.
2: 1 point each, Jay. We tied.
1: We could have done better, but I guess we could have done worse. Happy McHappy Day. We'll try harder tomorrow.
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1: A lot of things to celebrate today. National Nurses Day, among other things. Tori, I want to shout out the nurses and doctors who have been texting us. And even Amanda messaged us and said, not only do all nurses know what PRN means,
2: right?
1: Not only do all doctors know what PRN means, but everyone who works in a pharmacy
2: also
1: knows the answer to that, which I totally failed.
2: Yep.
1: And for anybody who is just catching up, yeah, PRN, what it means, take as needed.
2: As needed, yeah.
1: As needed.
2: Yeah. So not on like a regular schedule, but as needed, PRN.
1: Okay. So when I go to the McDonald's drive-thru later and I'm like, I need some nuggets, PRN.
2: Yeah, as per needed.
1: They'll be like, as per needed. Okay, well, this guy needs them right away. Sounds like he needs nuggets stat.
2: Uh-huh.
1: Thank you to Amanda and those who have texted. Yes, Tori, we've learned about the nurses who we are especially appreciating today and all this week.
2: Yeah.
1: And our friends at McDonald's who we're also appreciating because, yes, all day today, we've mentioned it is McHappy Day.
2: Oh, yeah.
1: And we will be heading out to the fine location at 2780 Tecumseh Road East.
2: We'll actually be heading
1: out there pretty soon.
2: Yes.
1: And anybody at Chrysler getting their lunch break, anybody around the schools around there, pop in and see us. We may serve you that coffee today.
2: If we're lucky.
1: Maybe.
2: Mm-hmm.
1: And you know what you can always do is it is that time to buy those new socks.
2: Right.
1: If your Grimace socks are looking a little more brown than purple.
2: Grimace has a hole in his eye, perhaps.
1: Yeah, maybe it's time to refresh. Shout out to all the McDonald's locally. We'll see you guys out there today.
2: Yeah.
1: Also, a little heads up, too. Selling a home in Windsor, Essex County. Nice thing is you are just a quick web search or phone call away from taking all that stress off your plate. Again, what you need to worry about is the important stuff. Getting your kids maybe switch to their next school or, you know, switching over your mail, packing up all the expensive stuff you don't want to break in the move. 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
1: Engagement photos are everything, but I get really sick of seeing the same half-kissing, here's my ring, engagement photo shoot series. So we really have to shout out this local couple, Mitch and Bianca. That is the couple, and we're going to shout out their photographers, K-Brook Wedding Photography and Videography, who were open to going to do this engagement shoot at our local Costco.
2: Hey!
1: The photos are amazing. They're up on our Facebook page now. Thanks to everybody for letting us share them. But yeah, Mitch and Bianca, I guess they're just big fans of Costco. They took photos with him in the cart, them in the toilet paper aisle, them in front of the carts, them at the food court area.
2: Even the toilet paper aisle got in there?
1: Even the toilet paper. She's wearing a Costco name tag that says Mrs. and his says Mr. They're fantastic. Go look at our Facebook and Instagram pages. I love this couple.

0: Mornings with Jay and Tori.
1: You as an adult woman here, if we put 20 nuggets, if we did the 20-minute challenge,
2: okay,
1: and you did a nugget a minute, do you think you could get through 20 nuggets in 20 minutes?
2: I really think I can. One nugget a minute feels extremely doable.
1: I think we have to try that later.
2: I think so.
1: I think we should at least, for sure.
2: Yeah.

0: Mixed Mornings with Jay and Tori.
1: I hear there's rumors on the internets that we're going to have a draft. We're not going to have a draft, period.
2: Tori, not since the Toronto Maple Leafs won the NHL entry draft a mere 12 hours ago.
3: Did you say yesterday?
2: Has there been such excitement concerning a draft? Yes, it is the first ever Mixed Mornings McDraft. It's McHappy Day today.
3: Mm-hmm.
2: So we decided we're going to go mano a mano. We've got the listeners involved. You can still text us your choices. We're going to go draft style here and select the best McDonald's items. Nice thing with McHappy Day is every item has money going towards the Ronald McDonald House Charities.
3: Absolutely.
2: It's not just like two or three things. Anything you want, including the very first selection, Tori. We're going to go to Melanie on the text line, who has selected the immortal French fries.
3: Oh, okay.
2: As long as she can dip them in sweet and sour sauce.
3: Okay.
2: Melanie, that's allowed. Tori, French fries are off the board in the first ever McDraft.
3: Okay.
2: Not a shocker, really.
3: All right. So is it going to go listener, me, you?
2: Let's go. You got the second
3: okay,
2: choice.
3: Okay. All right. Well, then, fries off the table. I am going to be taking the 10-piece McNugget. And I'm going to put barbecue sauce with it, yeah.
2: Oh, 10-piece with the BBQ.
3: Yeah, 10-piece is perfect for me. I know I'm going to try and tackle the 20 later on, but yeah, 10-piece. That's going to be me.
2: Make that 10-piece times two, please. That's awesome.
3: Yeah.
2: All right, I've been thinking about this all morning because I know, you know, it's like you have your favorite, but then sometimes you want to go somewhere else and try something different off the menu,
3: yeah.
2: Get a little adventurous.
3: Sure.
2: But then you're always thinking about what you didn't order. So for me, I'm going with the gut and I'm sticking with Old Faithful. The Big Mac.
3: The Big Mac?
2: The Big Mac is off the board.
3: All right, we got fries, Big Mac, and nuggets off the table. That's easy.
2: That's a great little combo there.
3: Yeah.
2: Now, we're going to do this snake draft style, which means we go backwards, which means I get to make a second pick.
3: Oh.
2: And I want to make sure I fill out the... Yeah, I know, right?
3: Mm-hmm.
2: The breakfast has to get some love, too. And I'm going to go with the sausage McGriddle.
3: McGriddle.
2: I'm taking the sausage McGriddle. Whoever thought of the idea of infusing syrup into a bun.
3: Right.
2: Or whatever. I mean, mwah, chef's kiss.
3: Very nice.
2: That's a great second pick, I think.
3: Whew. Okay, well, I'm going to take also a breakfast item for my second pick, but I'm going to make it even simpler. And I'm just picking the straight-up McDonald's hash brown.
2: Going hash brown.
3: I'm taking hash browns off the table. I love the hash browns. You know it. Do you know how many hash browns have saved my life? In a...
2: Like a morning after kind of a way?
3: Exactly.
2: Yeah.
3: Hash browns have been there for me at my lowest.
2: Well, so. Melanie took the other potato-based thing off the menu,
3: exactly,
2: so
3: yeah.
2: You're going hash browns.
3: Yep.
2: Let's check in with our friends at Zool Eats.
3: Yeah, they have weighed in on our Instagram polls, and it seems to be that they are going to take the sausage McMuffin.
2: Oh, yes. Hey, we're all loving the sausage here.
3: Yes, yeah. Not the McGriddle like you took, but the McMuffin. So we had our breakfast round there. That was perfect.
2: That's great.
3: So does that mean now we go back to the listener again?
2: One more time for the listeners, their final pick.
3: Yeah. And we did get a lovely message. He is a listener from my own boyfriend, Nazar. And I do already know what his McDonald's menu item is, just because I've been in the car with him. He is asking specifically to include 1 million junior chickens. He loves the junior chicken, but he doesn't get just one. He gets like five.
2: Yeah.
3: And eats them in two bites each, it seems to be. So junior chicken also off the table now, thanks to my lovely boyfriend.
2: Amazing.
3: Yep.
2: Yeah. It's a good choice. He's a man of taste.
3: Yep.
2: Tori, with your final pick, what are you doing? Where are you going?
3: Well, I have my nuggets. I have my hash brown. I'm going to do my dessert now. And I'm going generic again. I'm getting a vanilla cone.
2: Whoa.
3: A vanilla cone.
2: Nice.
3: Easy, right?
2: I like McDonald's. They make them like comically big too. Sometimes I'll even tell them, make it smaller for my kids. And
3: yeah.
2: They'll be like, okay. And the giant cone as tall as they are.
3: I know. And it's a fair price. Sometimes on the dollar menu if they're still doing that. But I love me a plain vanilla cone.
2: That's it.
3: Yep.
2: Well, I'm going to go kind of basic as well, or as we'll call it classic, I guess, traditional.
3: Mm-hmm.
2: Because they got so many great flurry flavors. I need to round mine out with a dessert too.
3: Yeah.
2: But I'm going simple too. I'm going straight up hot fudge sundae.
3: Ooh.
2: You know, like the fudge sundae with
3: the little
2: peanut bag there.
3: Oh, I love it.
2: So that's going to do it.
3: Ooh, we do have a text from Angie who gave us three.
2: Let's hear Angie's.
3: Okay, she's doing the McDouble with mac sauce. I liked that.
2: Wow.
3: She's doing the bacon and egg McMuffin. That's good because neither of those are off the table yet. And then she's also throwing in, hello, the iced coffee. McDonald's iced coffee. Some of my favorites. So great picks, Angie. I like it.
2: Angie's a pro.
3: Yeah, anybody
2: else? She's thought this out, yeah.
3: Text us your three-part McDonald's draft. I don't know how drafts work. Did I say that
2: right? That's perfect, okay. Yeah. The number we should give out again, in case anybody's not sure, you can save us in your contacts. We're 519-944-2497.
3: Yeah.
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1: If you want to share where you got your engagement photos taken,
2: yeah,
1: if you got some taken.
2: This couple, Bianca and Mitch, who did their engagement photos at our Costco. Yes.
1: That's awesome.
2: The Costco. They had a little food court date. They ate some cake. He's in the cart while she's picking up a box of who knows what, but it's in bulk.
1: Of course it is. Boy, that's fun.
2: Oh, I just realized she put her engagement ring in the carrot cake.
1: That's
2: cute.
1: So brilliant.
2: That's very cute.
1: You know what would be great?
2: What?
1: What if you make some lucky lady out there the McHappiest lady in the world and come and get engaged at the McDonald's on Tecumseh Road or right by Chrysler, right?
2: Yeah.
1: Right there.
2: Well, right there.
1: We know love is in the air.
2: Mm-hmm.
1: Perhaps today will be the McHappiest day in the world, Tori.
2: Yeah.
1: And we'll get a McHappy proposal.
2: I'm imagining engagement photos on, like, the assembly line.
1: Well, that'd be nice, too.
2: I'm sure many couples have met in there.
1: I'm sure there's been love, love on the assembly plant line. Definitely.
2: More than just cars being made here. Relationships.
1: We make relationships. We make families.

0: 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The Mix Car Spotters will be out this Saturday, and if we catch sight of one of our plate frames on your car while shopping at Real Canadian Superstore on Walker Road, you could win a $1,000 Superstore gift card.
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1: 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If you're someone who enjoys weddings, there is this new service that could help you get an invite, even if you're a complete stranger to the newlywed couple. It's a pretty cool idea. Fill you in coming up in less than 10.

0: breathe again.
1: Mix 96.7, good morning. It's Amberly. If you are someone like me who enjoys weddings, there is this new service that could help you get an invite even if you don't know the couple. So it's called Not a Wedding Crasher, and it's a platform that connects couples who have extra wedding seats with guests. So it allows random people to attend and help offset some of the costs. So why is this a thing? So for couples, it provides a way to fill any last minute cancellations or otherwise untaken seats. Some venues have minimums that you have to hit, and this could just help recoup some of those costs. For guests, it's just a unique opportunity. You get to go to a real wedding, celebrate their love, you know, have some food and drinks and dancing. You can meet some new people. Maybe if you have a wedding coming up, then you can get some ideas. There is a verification process, thankfully. So couples list their wedding on this platform, and then guests get to request to purchase a seat. It's almost like going to a concert or a sporting event or something. And then it's all verified by a third party with IDs and scans and all this stuff, and then the information is sent to the couple and their wedding planner, and they have to approve it on their end too. So the service just launched a month ago. They already have more than 300 potential guests signed up, with nearly 10 participating weddings. And the cost, the couple gets to set the price of the seat based on what their cost per guest is on their end. But the upcoming ones on the website right now range from $25 to $75. I love weddings, like the wedding food, the party, the dancing. I would totally do this. It's called Not a Wedding Crasher.
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1: Mixed weather, mix of sun and cloud today, a high of 14. Partly cloudy tonight, a low of plus 3 with a risk of frost. Sunny to start tomorrow, then increasing cloudiness with a slight chance of afternoon showers, a high of 15 or 59.
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4: Okay, it is the day. 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

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Good morning. It's Amberly McHappy Day at McDonald's across the country today, with proceeds from every menu item going to Ronald McDonald House Charities. It used to be certain items. Now it's just everything, which is wonderful. So treat yourself. Throw that meal plan out the window today and treat yourself to some McDonald's and help out a great cause. Jay and Tori are stopping by the Tecumseh Road East location across from the Windsor Assembly Plant for McHappy Day today. So be sure to stop by there if you can, if you're in the area, and say hey. DNCE now on the mix.

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1: Mix 96.7, that's a new one for Madonna and Sabrina Carpenter, Bring Your Love. Are you one of those people who always follows cooking instructions and then you have to keep going back to the garbage to fish out the package to make sure you have everything right? There's a woman going viral on TikTok for realizing she doesn't follow the instructions on Kraft mac and cheese because they're a little bit crazy. We'll talk about that coming up. Cameron Whitcomb now on the mix.
2: Is it a relapse if it's just a drink? 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

colors will fade eventually. So if our time is running out, day after day, we'll make the mundane a masterpiece. 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

0: Mix 96.7, good morning. It's Amberly. Are you one of those people who always follows cooking instructions and then you throw out the package and you're like, I got this? And then you're just constantly going back to the garbage to make sure you're following the instructions properly. This woman is going viral on TikTok for realizing that she doesn't follow the instructions on Katie. She says on the box, it says 6 cups of water, 4 tablespoons of butter, and 1/4 cup of milk. So this is obviously the American version of Kraft Dinner. Everything is different there, right? Like, our boxes don't say that much. She said, who actually puts 4 tablespoons of butter in 1 box of macaroni? I gotta know. That's 1/2 stick of butter, by the way. Turns out she may actually be in the minority, because the top comment was all of us, every single person who makes it. One person said 4 tablespoons isn't even that much. You gotta put a whole stick in. Some people were in her corner and said it tastes better without being drenched in that much butter, because it just kind of makes it into like a cheese soup and it's more fattening. I think our Canadian versions say 1 tablespoon of butter and I think a third of a cup of milk. I don't measure it. I do try and get close by eyeballing it. But the best comment was someone who said, we're debating the wrong thing here. They asked, who actually measures 6 cups of water? Yeah, that's not happening.
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0: 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Mix of sun and cloud today, a high of 14. Partly cloudy tonight, a low of plus 3 with the risk of frost. Sunny to start tomorrow, then increasing cloudiness, a slight chance of afternoon showers, a high of 15 or 59.
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I'm sure a lot of people are like me and just love some Costco, right? Well, Bianca and Mitch, this local couple, actually did their engagement photos at our local Costco. 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
1: With an update from WindsorNewsToday.ca, I'm Mark Brown. Windsor police say two men have been charged following a break-in last week. A vehicle was taken from a property on Grand Maris Road on the morning of April 26th. The car was then driven to a business where a locked trailer was stolen and power tools taken. A 53-year-old and a 48-year-old are facing multiple charges. Funeral services are being held at this hour in Cobourg for the fallen OPP Sergeant Brandon Malcolm. An invitation-only funeral is being held at the local community center, with the public invited to watch via live stream. Malcolm was a 6-year OPP veteran who was killed last week in a motorcycle crash on the 401. Federal Identity Minister Mark Miller told a House of Commons committee that Ottawa has, quote, no choice but to implement a Associate Sergeant Brandon Malcolm. An invitation-only funeral is being held at the local community center, with the public invited to watch via live stream. Malcolm was a 6-year OPP veteran who was killed last week in a motorcycle crash on the 401. Federal Identity Minister Mark Miller told a House of Commons committee that Ottawa has, quote, no choice but to implement a social media ban on kids under 16.

0: Hockey Town. The PWHL formally announced this morning that an expansion team will play in Detroit starting next season. Little Caesars Arena had been used as a neutral site for a handful of PWHL games, which broke attendance records. The Fox Theater will also host the PWHL draft in mid-June. The Blue Jays visit the Rays this afternoon. The Tigers host the Red Sox tonight. The Canadiens travel to Buffalo to start the NHL Eastern Conference semis. Partly sunny and 13 this afternoon. Mostly clear tonight and plus 3 with the risk of frost. A slight chance of showers tomorrow and 15. For more on these and other stories, go to WindsorNewsToday.ca.
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6: Hey, we are live once again on the McHappiest Day on the calendar. 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

Mix 96.7, there is this big debate online right now, an etiquette question for the young men out there. If you are driving your girlfriend and your mother somewhere, who is sitting in the front seat? We'll talk about that coming up, sparking up quite the conversation online right now. More on that coming up in less than 10. 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

0: Mix 96.7, good afternoon. It's Amberly. If you have an opinion on this situation, would love for you to weigh in. Shoot me a text on the mix line, 519-944-2497. It's an etiquette question directed towards the young men out there. So if you were driving your girlfriend and your mother somewhere, who is sitting in the front seat? Maybe you have the dynamic where both your girlfriend and your mom try to give the other the front seat, and sometimes the opposite happens. So there's this viral video going around where this guy's girlfriend takes the front seat and closes the door, and the mother walks up and she's like, "I'm not sitting in the back seat, you need to get out." And this girl refuses to get out, but the mom doesn't back down. The guy is just trying to like calm everyone down. Eventually the girl storms out and says she's not going, and she goes to get into her own car. So people online are torn. Some say the mother was out of line for demanding the girlfriend to move. Others say elders get priority on the front seat. For what it's worth, it's probably worth noting the mother isn't super old. She doesn't look like she has any mobility issues. I am torn here. So personally, I would usually offer my mother-in-law or my mom the seat first. I wouldn't just get in the front seat like she did. My mother-in-law would never tell me to get out, but if that were the case, I probably would, honestly. Text me what you think on the mix line, 519-944-2497.
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0: Mixed weather, mix of sun and cloud today, a high of 14. Partly cloudy tonight, a low of plus 3 with a risk of frost. Sunny to start tomorrow, then increasing cloudiness, a slight chance of afternoon showers, a high of 15 or 59.
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Fill you in on that coming up. It's a really cool idea. Vulo now, not a love song on the mix.

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0: Mix 96.7, good afternoon. It's Amberly. If you love live music, but you kind of hate the expense or maybe just the inconvenience of actually going to the show, this might be a good alternative. So the AMC theater chain in the States is going to start showing live concerts. So it's called Arena One at AMC. Tickets range from $40 to $75, and it starts next month. So Bebe Rexha is doing a show on June 17th, Paris Hilton on the 18th, and Maren Morris on June 20th. They say more shows will be announced soon. So this isn't like a concert film, like, you know, when the Taylor Swift one came out. This is a live show that's being broadcast at the theater. So they're streaming to more than 300 AMC locations in 89 markets across the U.S. Kind of a brilliant idea. We'll see how it goes and if it makes its way here to us in Canada.
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0: Mixed weather, mix of sun and cloud today, high of 14. Partly cloudy tonight, a low of plus 3 with the risk of frost. Sunny to start tomorrow, then increasing cloudiness. A slight chance of afternoon showers, a high of 15 or 59.
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1: 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Enjoy the rest of your afternoon. Fat Matt's got you covered after 2. If there's a song you want to hear later with the top 4 at 4, you can text him anytime on the mix line at 519-944-2497, and we will chat again tomorrow. 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

0: 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The Mix Car Spotters will be out this Saturday, and if we catch sight of one of our plate frames on your car while shopping at Real Canadian Superstore on Walker Road, you could win a $1,000 Superstore gift card.
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0: And if you can't make it out this weekend, keep that Mix plate frame on your vehicle. 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

96.7 Happy McHappy Day. It is Fat Matt here. I hope you were able to enjoy something from McDonald's today and help support local charities, including the Ronald McDonald House. 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

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Sunny Came Home by Sean Colvin, a 1997 double Grammy Award winner, Record of the Year and Song of the Year.

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0: 96.7. Great to have you on board this afternoon. It's Fat Matt here. The script is on deck with Break Even. We'll also take a look at your forecast. We're hoping for a clear day on Saturday because the Mixed Car Spotters will be out around 10 a.m. at the Real Canadian Superstore on Walker Road, cruising the parking lot, looking for the first vehicle we can see that has a Mixed license plate frame around their license plate. If that's you, you can score a $1,000 Superstore gift card.
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0: Mixed weather, partly cloudy this evening with an overnight low of 3, slight chance of showers tomorrow and a high of 15 or 59 Fahrenheit, then 14 or 57 on Friday.
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Have you been able to convince your boss to pick up a round of McFlurries or Sundays or coffees yet from McDonald's? Should be an easy ask this afternoon. It's McHappy Day. Not only will they be contributing to a great cause, they'll be improving employee management relations.

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The Bear creators have delivered a surprise episode, and our first taste of the Anthony Bourdain biopic is coming up.

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3: It is Fat Matt here with a couple of quick Hollywood headlines for you. Foodies, take note. A trailer has dropped for the Anthony Bourdain biopic, simply called Tony.
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3: I think Jay and Tori said it best this morning talking about this movie, saying, you wouldn't think a film about a chef could give you chills, but it does.
6: I work in a kitchen.
7: Sorry, what is your name?
6: Anthony Bourdain.
3: And the man playing the late chef and writer is Dominic Sessa, best known for being in the movie The Holdovers with Paul Giamatti. That was a great flick. Antonio Banderas is in this too. It'll be out this summer. And here's a nice surprise from the kitchen. A bonus episode of The Bear has just arrived on Disney Plus. How cool is this? We're sitting in between seasons 4 and 5 of this fantastic series, and up pops a surprise episode, an hour-long prequel story set before the events of the main series, starring Eben Moss Bachrach and John Bernthal, cousin Richie and big brother Mikey in the series. And if you're having trouble finding it on Disney Plus, it's searchable under the episode title, which is Gary, as it centers on a trip to Gary, Indiana, the two friends take. And I don't know if there's ever been a series that has been so engaged in an authoritative way with fans. I'm talking about the Amazon Prime Video show, The Summer I Turned Pretty, very popular series based on the YA novels. You may remember last year, ahead of the season 3 premiere in July, Prime Video took to social media sharing community guidelines, cautioning viewers against bullying and hate speech, which was being directed towards some of the actors based on their characters. They were talking about zero tolerance, saying, let's keep the conversation kind, which was okay. They're sticking up for their people and their show. But now they are warning fans who are sharing information about the upcoming Summer I Turned Pretty movie that they're filming. Posting, we love the excitement, but sharing locations and visiting the set disrupts filming and creates safety concerns for our cast and crew. Please help us protect the magic. Privacy, please. I'm not sure how hard they can push here without getting some backlash and seeming like a cranky librarian. Shh, we're trying to make a show. And let's jump back to Anthony Bourdain for our Hollywood Headlines question of the day and the movie Tony and his past TV episodes, his books, and now this new biopic film. Are you a fan of the late celebrity chef Anthony Bourdain? Let us know at mix967.ca.
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8: Mixed weather, partly cloudy this evening with an overnight low of 3, slight chance of showers tomorrow on a high of 15 or 59 Fahrenheit, then 14 or 57 on Friday.
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Fantastic hockey news today. The PWHL, the Women's League, is expanding and Detroit is getting a team. 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
2: With an update from WindsorNewsToday.ca, I'm Mark Brown. Two men have been arrested following a break-in in Windsor last week. Police say a vehicle was stolen on Grand Maris Road on April 26th. It was then driven to a business where a locked trailer was stolen and power tools were taken. A 53-year-old and a 48-year-old were arrested last Friday. A driver has been charged after being caught on a Highway 401 overpass in Tecumseh. Soon before 7:30 a.m. Tuesday, the OPP investigated a vehicle that was parked on the Manning Road overpass. A 44-year-old from Pickering is charged with driving with excessive blood alcohol, parking on a highway, driving without a permit, and failure to change address. Media mogul and CNN founder Ted Turner has died. The outlet reported that Turner died this morning at 87. The owner of radio and TV stations across the South founded the 24-hour news channel in 1980. Turner was also married to screen legend Jane Fonda for 20 years and owned baseball's Atlanta Braves for a decade. Pro women's hockey is coming to Hockey Town. The PWHL was at Little Caesars Arena this morning to formally announce that an expansion team will play in Detroit starting next season. The home of the Red Wings has been used as a neutral site for four PWHL games, each breaking attendance records. The Blue Jays are playing the Rays in Tampa Bay this afternoon, and the Tigers host the Red Sox tonight. Partly sunny and 13 this afternoon, mostly clear tonight and plus 3 with a risk of frost, a slight chance of afternoon showers at a high of 15 tomorrow. For more on these and other stories, go to WindsorNewsToday.ca.
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2: Okay, ready? Four great songs back to back. The thing they have in common is they're the most requested songs of the day here. Alex Warren will start us off with Fever Dream.

0: 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It shocked me to see the fact that 1 in 4 Canadian families have either stayed at a Ronald McDonald House or know someone who has. So the need is really there. And the key today is all menu items are included in this. With every purchase, a portion of the proceeds go towards the Ronald McDonald House or other local children's charities. 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

0: 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Partly cloudy this evening with an overnight low of 3. Slight chance of showers tomorrow and a high of 15 or 59 Fahrenheit, then 14 or 57 on Friday.
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If you've been cheering on the Toronto Scepters in the PWHL, guess what? Detroit is now getting a pro women's team. 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
1: With an update from WindsorNewsToday.ca, I'm Mark Brown. Windsor police say two men are facing multiple break and enter and theft charges. It happened April 26th on Grand Maris Road. Two men stole a vehicle, drove it to a nearby business, then broke into a locked trailer and stole power tools. A 53-year-old and a 48-year-old were arrested on Friday. A local philanthropist has declared to run for mayor of Lakeshore. Sam Sanjari says he's filed his paperwork for the October elections. He's the first candidate in Lakeshore to run for mayor. Incumbent Tracy Bailey has not announced her intentions. He's known for charitable acts, including an annual Thanksgiving turkey giveaway at the downtown mission. A federal minister told a House of Commons committee that Ottawa has, quote, no choice but to implement a social media ban on kids under 16. Today's question of the day wants to know if you agree. Vote now at WindsorNewsToday.ca. The PWHL is rewarding Detroit for its strong support of women's hockey. The league announced today that it has awarded an expansion team to Detroit, effective next season. The league has held four neutral games at Little Caesars Arena, with each one shattering an attendance record for women's hockey. The Blue Jays lost to the Rays this afternoon 3-0 in Tampa Bay. The Tigers play Boston tonight at Comerica Park. Montreal travels to Buffalo to start the Eastern Conference semifinals. Mostly cloudy with frost possible tonight, low plus 2. More clouds tomorrow, windy and 15. A chance of showers and 6 tomorrow night. 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
7: Joe Cherovino of Antonino's Original Pizza tells a great story about his mom, Vita, pulling his playpen up next to the pizza table when he was a baby. 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
1: 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It's Fat Matt here with you, midweek Wednesday, and some great music ahead to help get you over the hump. The latest from Alex Warren coming up, Fever Dream, a throwback from Bon Jovi, and here's Rihanna.

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It's going to be a perfect night to throw that meal plan out the window and cruise through a McDonald's drive-thru and grab some dinner there. Contribute to McHappy Day. Part of the proceeds from any item you order will go towards local charities or the Ronald McDonald House. It's a win-win for everyone today.

0: 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It's Fat Matt here. You're in the right spot. A throwback from UB40 on deck, plus a look at your forecast. Couples living in Windsor, Essex, know that there is no shortage of fantastic locations to get engagement photos taken all along the riverside, Jackson Park, one of the many beautiful winery properties in the county. And adorable couple Bianca and Mitch have knocked it out of the park with their set of engagement photos that were taken at Costco. Look out. The shelves are stocked with love. They're super fans of Costco. And to see Bianca and Mitch in these shots, riding in shopping carts together, popping champagne in the Costco dining area, sneaking a kiss in the paper towels aisle, it'll make your heart flutter inside of your chest. And Mix listeners are loving these photos on display on the Mix Facebook page this afternoon. Check them out.
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0: Mixed weather, partly cloudy this evening with an overnight low of 3. Slight chance of showers tomorrow and a high of 15 or 59 Fahrenheit. Then 14 or 57 on Friday.
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Mix 96.7. It's Fat Matt here. One Republic on the way, along with a throwback from the Fugees, Killing Me Softly. One of the Fugees' prize just turned himself into prison in Arizona this week to begin a sentence at the Federal Correctional Institution in Safford. He's still trying to overturn a conviction that happened 2 years ago where he was found guilty of illegal lobbying, campaign finance violations, and money laundering. It was an international conspiracy, a whole thing, and way too complicated.

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I said, now, come on, is that because you knew I was coming in? She said it wasn't. 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

0: 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It's Fat Matt here. We'll take a look at your forecast next and get to music from Windsor's own Caitlin Francis, the song Close to Me. 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
7: Mixed weather, partly cloudy this evening with an overnight low of 3, slight chance of showers tomorrow and a high of 15 or 59 Fahrenheit, then 14 or 57 on Friday.
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Have a great evening. I'm Fat Matt. I'll catch up with you again tomorrow afternoon at 2 after Amberlee. 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And at 8:35, it's a Battle of the Sexes. 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You're right.

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18: I've been with my wife long enough to know that when she has an idea, you go with it. Recently, she held up a pillow and said, "Let's get the front door of our house painted this color." It was a beautiful olive green, and with a call to

0: and dirt have been transformed courtesy Kessler. There's a reason you see people around Windsor Essex getting their front doors painted different colors. Maybe it's red, yellow, or like us, dark green. What a difference. It absolutely freshens up the look of the outside of your home. I could have attempted to do the painting myself, but we made the right decision to go with the Kessler Pros. I'm Fat Matt, and I called for a free quote at 519-992-4516. I took a look at their website, KesslerPainting.ca. That's Kessler with two S's, and booked a date. 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